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5: I'm Nathan Maylie. Firefighters in the Cowichan Valley responded to a structure fire in Duncan on Festubert Street this morning. The city of Duncan is asking the public to avoid the area around Festubert Street between Trunk Road and Coronation Avenue. The blaze drew response from several agencies in the region, including the Duncan Fire Department, Cowichan Bay Volunteer Fire Rescue, and the North Cowichan Fire Department. We'll have more information as it becomes available. Island Health is reminding Vancouver Island and Sunshine Coast residents to take steps to reduce the risk of heat-related illness as hot temperatures persist throughout the region. The health authority is reminding everyone to learn the symptoms and to check on those who may be at a higher risk of heat-related illnesses. Common symptoms include heavy sweating, severe headaches, muscle cramps, extreme thirst, and dark urine. Anyone should move to a cooler place, drink plenty of water, and cool bodies with water if they experience those symptoms. Those who are more at risk of heat-related illness include people over the age of 60, infants and young children, those who are unhoused, and people who are pregnant. Current forecasts call for temperatures to fall to the lower 20s by the weekend. BC's Minister of Forests is expecting more wildfires to ignite through the next several days. Ravi Parmar says hot and dry conditions, combined with high winds and thunderstorms over the next several days, will impact southern BC. He says four wildfires of note are active in the province as of Tuesday, and two are located within the Bootleg Fire Complex near Kimberley, while the other two are linked to the Brunswick Fire Complex, which is impacting Boston Bar. Parmar saluted BC Wildfire Service personnel for working hard to limit the spread of dozens of new wildfire starts over the past week.
6: Of the 182 wildfires that started this past week, 80% of them are already classified as being out, being held, or under control.
5: Approximately 600 properties are on evacuation order throughout the province, and another 5,700 are covered by an evacuation alert. And Premier David Eby is calling for Canada to adopt American-style anti-racketeering laws known as the RICO Act. He says he'll raise the issue at the upcoming Council of the Federation meetings with other premiers. He pointed to a recent joint FBI and RCMP investigation that targeted dozens of individuals allegedly connected to India-based crime groups.
7: It is much easier for the FBI to do these kinds of investigations than it is for the RCMP. And so I'll be bringing that message to the COF table because extortion issues have been present in Alberta, very significantly in Ontario as well.
5: EB said he would make the case for a Canadian version of RICO. Civil liberty groups in the U.S. have long raised concerns RICO can be used to target political activists.
8: Thank you, Nathan. Now we look over at the sports scene. In the MLB today, the Toronto Blue Jays currently in a game. They're already in the top of the fourth against the Tampa Rays. Holy smokes. They've been crushed by the Rays in their last two games, being outscored, 19-3 over the last two games. Ugh. They really are not very good this year. What's really changed that much? They went to the World Series last year. Not a great year for the Blue Jays. In other sports, the NHL today, a big signing. Jason Robertson, a star for the Dallas Stars, signed a one-year deal worth $12 million. That's going to walk him to unrestricted free agency for next summer. We'll see how that goes. I'm assuming this is like a one-year short thing because they've got more money coming off the books at the end of next season. So I wouldn't get my hopes up too high that Jason Robertson is going to be a Vancouver Canuck or anything like that. But it's something to keep your eye on just in case. And in the NBA, the 2K27 video game athletes have been named. That's where we are at this point in the season. Wembanyama, Caitlin Clark will be cover athletes this year. How about that? Now we look over at weather today. Hot. Very, very hot. Right now in the valley, it's 34 degrees. Feels like 37 with the humidity. We are still in a yellow warning for heat, which is it means that temperatures are high. There is a risk to the public. They say that you should check in on family, friends, and neighbors who are at higher risk, particularly if they live alone, just to make sure that they have a cool space. And you may have heard a little bit more about that in the newscast. But yeah, just be aware. It's hot. Today, the last day of real strong heat that we're expecting. It's going to go back down below 30 as of tomorrow. It could touch it very briefly. We're at 29 degrees for tomorrow's high. So it might barely make it to 30, but we'll see. 30% chance of showers throughout the day tomorrow. Friday, the nice day in the seven-day forecast. Not too hot, not too cold. 25 degrees, sunny skies. Perfect weather for you to come out and join Noah and I on the Cowichan River, because we're bringing our radio shows to the Cowichan River. 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And it, like, seriously, that's the one nice day, because Saturday, Sunday, Monday, Tuesday, showers, clouds, it's going down to about 20 degrees. So if you want to make the most of your weekend, come hang out with Noah and I on the Cowichan River. We'd love to see you.
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1: Okay, let's do this, shall we? It's the last hour of the afternoon show. Holy smokerdoodle. How did we get to this point in the day? I want to give a big shout out. I haven't talked about them at all today, but Triple O's swung by before I got here today. They dropped off their delicious new burger, the Southwest Crispy Chicken Burger. And I'll be honest with you, like, it had a bunch of stuff on it, and, you know, me and vegetables and all that kind of stuff. I actually still really enjoyed it. The chicken was so good. Like, even it was sitting around for a few hours before I got here, but microwaved the patty. It was still crunchy. The bun, really good. Would really recommend. Big thanks to them. They also dropped off the Campfire S'mores Shake. Holy smokes, that was good. Stay tuned tomorrow. We're giving away another $25 gift card to Triple O's, by the way. Hint, watch our social media pages. But yeah, thanks again to Triple O's for dropping off some food today. What's coming up the rest of this hour? I don't know. Well, it's just some music. Find something to gab about. Nothing too serious. Actually, there's one thing kind of serious that I want to talk about, but, like, what's going on with the gas prices here? Anyways, well, maybe we'll talk about that. We'll see. Anyways, thanks for choosing Sun FM. One more hour to go here.
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0: this point in the day, we used to have the Hot Topic, which I miss sometimes because it was like an excuse to talk about something that's kind of irking you or something that's sometimes kind of serious. And that's what I got here. So I went home this past weekend. Southwestern Ontario is where I'm from. I grew up like between London and Windsor, which is about an hour from Detroit. And when I got home, we were still dealing with a little bit of the smoke from wildfires in Thunder Bay up in that area, northwestern Ontario. And at that time, the worst air quality on the planet was measured in the city of Detroit because of that wildfire smoke. And I was seeing all these like politicians in the province or the state of Michigan. They were going off about, oh, these Canadian wildfires, they need to get their house in order. These Canadian the air quality is, blah, blah, blah. You know what I mean? It wasn't like we could offer to help Canada in these remote areas, these remote forested areas, give them a little bit of help. Remember when we used to have a relationship where, oh, something goes wrong down there, we help them. Something goes wrong up here, they help us. Remember that? Remember those days? Remember what that was like? And don't get me wrong, we tons of great American people. Like, we have listener Ron over in Orcas Island, who I like a lot, and we have lots of American tourists who come up here because they love it up here. But it just irks me. I miss having that give and take relationship. But it's always us in the wrong too nowadays. You know, it's always us. You know, Canada this, Canada that. But anyways, then I came back to Vancouver Island, and oh, our gas prices are. They're up to $2 again. Huh. Is that Canada's fault too? Is that one? Why are the gas prices up? Anyways, that's my hot topic for today.
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0: 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Hey, it's Nicholas. This Friday, the nicest day in the 7-day forecast by far. Like, seriously, it's going to be 25 and sunny skies. Every other day is either too hot, there's showers, there's clouds, or it's too cold. 25 and sunny Friday. You're going to want to make the most of that day. And we're going to help you make the most of that day. We're going out and tubing the couch and river. We'd love if you joined us. We're leaving at around 12:30 from the Tube Shack out in Lake Cowichan. Okay? And if you want to go with us, you can get a discount on your tube rental. They'll give you a ride back to the start of the run. It's the discount code is SUNFM, no spaces. But our boy Noah, who's been with us now since like November, he's been a full-time on-air person, doing a great job. I love he just came up with this new idea for us, which is going to be posted over on our Instagram and Facebook pages in just a little bit here. Your official sick note to get you out of work for Friday. To whom it may concern, please excuse the bearer of this note from work on Friday, July 24th, as they are suffering from a highly contagious case of Cowichan River fever. It's got all these symptoms. An uncontrollable urge to float down the Cowichan River. Excessive smiling. It's good stuff. So if you need an excuse to get out of work, to come hang out with us on the one nice day in the 7-day forecast, keep your eyes peeled to our Facebook and Instagram pages. Noah's official sick note is going out. We'd love to have you join us. I actually heard from a few folks. There are going to be listeners there. I heard from two different crews that are coming down. Like, they're bringing a bunch of people. But yeah, I'd love for you to join us. We're leaving 12:30 from the Tube Shack this Friday. The Sun FM second annual show from the Couch River with me and Noah. I'm really looking forward to it. We'd love to have you there.
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today's National Hammock Day. When's the last time you laid in a hammock? By God. Is it the most comfortable way of sleeping that's not in a bed? I think it's a hard yes. I honestly, my buddy, my best friend, we went on a camping trip a few years ago, and he was like, I'm not bringing a tent. Let's get some hammocks. And so we get these hammocks that they've got like bug nets that you can put around them. You zip them up. It's basically a tent that you hang between two trees. You get these straps that don't hurt the tree bark. 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So I've been converted. 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

underneath. 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National Hammock Day. It just maybe think about it. Maybe think about getting in a hammock at some point in the next little bit, at least before the summer ends. It's a delight.

All right, we're on our way to 6 o'clock here on the Sun FM Afternoon Show. Oh man, what a busy, busy day. Like there's a lot left on the cutting room floor of things that I wanted to talk about today, but thanks for hanging out. I'm going to get out of here because I think I had the longest commute maybe on the planet to get to work today. Seriously, I woke up this morning in London, Ontario. I was on a flight at, I woke up at 4 Eastern time, was on a flight by 6, stopped in Calgary, then made my way here. I was in Victoria by 10. Oh, it was a long, long way to the office today. So I'm tired. I'm going home. I'll talk to you again tomorrow. Thank you for spending an awesome day with us. Tomorrow is going to be another busy day. I've got, I think, 4 guests joining me on the air. We'll have Jenny from Couch and Valley Cleaning Services hanging out for an hour. We'll have Matt from Psychotherapy. We'll have Dave from the Cobblestone Pub. And then we'll have a couple of listeners on because we've got Sun Olympics. It's going to be busy. Really busy day. I'm looking forward to it. Busy day is good. Busy day is good. So I'll talk to you again tomorrow for a busy Thursday. Have a great rest of your Wednesday. Stick around. 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Ciao.

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0: something productive like working out or cleaning the house. 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And this is a great choice. 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
1: You're driving around right now with one of those magnetic ends on the back of your car.
2: On the road again. Just can't wait to get on the road again.
1: Yeah, so that's the big story today is that after a couple of months ago announcing that we're going to be some changes to the licensing program, they've announced when those changes and how those changes are going to be happening. October 19th is when you won't have to take your N test to go from N to full license anymore. They say instead of completing a road test, drivers will go from their novice license to their full license from class 7 to class 5 after they complete a driving record assessment, which includes demonstrating 24 months of safe driving behavior. Now, I could be wrong here. It's worded really clunky. But what it sounds like is you'll have, you know, what would have been your normal 12-month end time. But then after that 12 months is up, you'll have this driving assessment for a 12-month restricted period, which has some of the same restrictions you would have as an N driver, things like no alcohol in their blood, no drug use before driving. They say they'll also face greater penalty and scrutiny than experienced drivers if they receive any violations. And any record of unsafe behavior, such as tickets for excessive speeding, distracted driving, device usage, will cause that 24-month period to restart. But then after that 24 months is done, Bob's your uncle, full license. So you don't have to take that second test. I was reading online that 35% of people failed their full license test. I am one of the, I don't want to use the word lucky because I think it's, you know, practice. But I never failed my test going from L to N or from N to full license. But obviously, one of the main reasons why we wanted to get rid of our N was because, you know, we didn't want to be under scrutiny of either overloading, which is, you know, packing all your friends into your back seat of your car, or, you know, things like two speeding tickets, lose your license sort of thing. But yeah, as of October 19th this year, no more full license tests. So are you still driving around with your N out there right now? And this is something that benefits you. I'd love to hear from you. Why did you never take your full license test? If you're one of those people that's just been holding on to your N forever. I know there are people out there. That's one of the reasons why this is happening, because of the backlog of testing. But if you still have your N, why? 250-746-4897. I'd just love to hear from you.
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I know I signed off a half hour ago. Hey, it's Nicholas. Still in the studio. I was just doing some work and took a call. So I'm breaking into after hours here. Incident on the Malahat affecting traffic southbound. The listener that I had spoken to had said that like traffic is non-existent southbound because the road is blocked off. There was a vehicle on fire. That's what I heard. Okay. Again, one listener told me this. I haven't fact checked, but the traffic map shows that yes, it is backed up on the highway in the southbound direction, right when you're going up to the top. Like it looks like it's right at, if you're going the other way, right at the Malahat Skywalk, like that turnoff there, maybe a little bit before in that single lane section of it, heading southbound. So just be aware, if you're heading southbound to Victoria, you might want to think about taking the Shawnigan Lake way around. Again, if you have any sorts of updates, if you're in that area, send me a text. I'll still be here for another 10 minutes and I can put something out. But otherwise, I'm going to go out and brave that with you because I got to get home through that direction as well. So let me know if you see anything out there. 250-746-4897. In the next 10 minutes or so, I'll put something out if there's anything different. But otherwise, that's what I've got for you. Southbound on the Malahat, traffic pretty stopped up. Just be aware of that.

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1: Sunrise Show, good morning. Do you still have your new driver's license, your N? You still got to have one of those magnets on the back of your car. I was thinking to myself, well, what are the reasons that I really wanted to get rid of my N when I was, I guess it would have been 18? Is the big one was overloading because you could only have one friend in the car with you. Granted, when I was driving around my 1997 Acura Integra, there wasn't much of a back seat for my friends to fit into, and only having two doors made things problematic, but still wanted to go places with your friends. And then I got one speeding ticket when I was trying to quickly make my way from taking a morning class at VIU in Nanaimo to my job at Tim Hortons in Mill Bay. I got nailed for speeding on the parkway, and then I had to drive under the speed limit for the next, like, 7 months. Because if I got another speeding ticket, I would have gone all the way back to the start. Didn't want that to happen. But we're talking, and I'm asking, is there anyone out there right now that still has their N long after they could have gotten rid of it? Because the new change with ICBC and the graduated licensing program is that after October 19th, no full license test anymore. You go through your usual N period and a 12-month sort of restricted time where you graduate to your full license, but you have to also still follow some of those N license protocols, like no alcohol or drugs, harsher penalties if you get tickets or violations, those sorts of things. I was on Reddit, in the Victoria, BC Reddit. They're talking about this, and somebody commented and said, "I am one of the first N's. I got my license in 1998. I've had my N for 28 years. And they were asked the exact same thing that I was thinking, which is, why would you ever do that? They said, because I know how to drive and refuse to pay for another road test to prove it again. I kind of feel like I know what this person's like without ever having to have met them. I stood on the principle that I wasn't paying to do another road test. I stand by that still." Okay. Sticking it to the man, I guess.
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5: 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We got a nominee here off the text line today. Our friend Charles texted this in, and this is kind of a wild story, but a 21-year-old from Quebec got a $1,993 speeding ticket and 24 demerit points after he was caught going 208 kilometers an hour on the highway on the first day of what Quebec calls their two-week construction holiday, which is the reason why I'm talking about this. This is wild. End of July, every year in Quebec, they say for 2 weeks, no construction. Construction workers are off, and the roads are not being fixed right now because they're busy as heck. That's a great idea. Never heard of that before. Actual 840 idiot today comes from Ellisville, Mississippi. 22-year-old Caitlin Maxwell was seen driving erratically in the middle of the night on Monday, swerving all over the road, not able to keep it between the lines, speeding up, slowing down. So police pull up next to her, notice her completely naked. I mean, they described her as, quote, unencumbered by any clothing, but yeah, naked. So they conduct the traffic stop because we've got a naked woman driving like a maniac on the roads. When they conduct the traffic stop, they realize she reeks of pot. Smells just like a dispensary. And appeared to be under the influence of drugs and or alcohol. So they searched her vehicle. They found one gun, two guns, three guns, four guns. They ended up finding seven guns, some of which handguns, some of which assault rifles, one of which appeared to have been customized with a switch that could make it fully automatic. When they asked Maxwell what she and her boyfriend did for work, she said her 24-year-old boyfriend, Sean Cooley, used a 3D printer to make switches. Oh, I wonder what those switches went on. A search of their residence resulted in his arrest for possession of machine gun conversion devices and the seizure of a small arsenal of weapons. She was arrested for driving under the influence. They do not know why she was driving, as one cop called, butt naked. 22-year-old Caitlin Maxwell for driving drunk and high and naked and carrying firearms is today's 840 idiot.
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1: Enough for you yesterday? Did you snap a pic of the thermostat in your vehicle? I mean, if you missed out doing it yesterday, it's probably going to be just as warm today by the looks of things on day numero dos, day two of the yellow heat warning. Cody just sent us a pic, said yesterday at 11 a.m., my truck sitting in the sun, and photo evidence, 38 degrees. I'm kicking myself. I forgot to look yesterday when I got into my truck because I was so focused on driving to get some airflow in there. But as we've learned, your gas, your fuel economy, your fuel efficiency, if you got the AC going, it might nuke it a little bit. Yeah, so with hot weather and the engine having to work harder and the compressor having to work harder, you're going to be going through gas a little bit quicker, which is actually poor timing because gas has just gotten more expensive. It went up yesterday. We're nearing like $2 a liter, but just got this text in with a little update.
2: Morning, Justice. It's like what your cheap gas. I just filled up at 7-Eleven on Government. It's $1.85.9.
1: $1.85 at 7-Eleven on Government up at the hill there?
2: Yes, sir.
1: Appreciate your reporting. Can I get your name?
2: My name is Sid.
1: Appreciate your roving reporter, Sid. $1.84, which, listen, it's like when I use the word cheap, sliding scale. For sure, because if, you know, I approached it even like a couple of years ago and was like, oh, yeah, no, the cheap gas is $1.84, you would slap me in my face. But that's the cheapest we can get right now. So you want to be our roving reporter out there, our eyes and ears, I'll be the mouth. It's kind of all I can do in this closed up room with nothing else but my thoughts. Yeah, 184, 7-Eleven. Petrocan on Government.
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1: I share any local lore and history. I am all ears all the time for it. I love the quirky history that we've got here in the Cowichan Valley. And this is one that was sent my way from someone named Lynn, talking about the collapse of the roof of the Duncan Odeon Theater in 1978. Wow, crazy. Okay, let's get into this. So it said, my friend Kenny, myself, and a couple of friends were at the Duncan Odeon Theater for a birthday in 1978 to see The Swarm when the ceiling collapsed during the movie. When we arrived, I remember seeing a pile of something in the aisle. We walked around it to our seats. While the movie played, I remembered speckles falling through the projection, kind of like snow or ash. I had no idea what it was at the time, but now I realize it was insulation and vermiculite. It was landing on us, so we moved to the front of the theater. When my friend went to the snack shop, while he was gone, a beam broke free from the ceiling and crashed into the seats behind us, dust illuminated by the projection flying everywhere. My friend Kenny was struck by the debris, scraped his shin, ripped the jacket he had just got for his birthday. Whoa. I remember afterwards using the phone to call people to pick us up. The crowd outside the theater was just milling around waiting for their rides. Huh. Wow. Can you imagine like being in a theater and just things start falling apart? Huh. That's crazy. Apparently, Lynn says, sometimes I see Kenny's mom. I asked her about it, and she said, they didn't even give our money back. I mean, if the roof collapsed, they might have a hard time getting into the cash register. But holy smokes, that's some wild, wild history. 1978, the old Duncan Odeon Theater. And the roof collapsing while people were in there watching the movie? I mean, that's insane local history. The Swarm apparently has been remade into a TV series, but the Swarm from 1978, 9% on Rotten Tomatoes. Maybe it's a good thing the roof fell and you didn't have to sit through the ending of that one.
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1: All right, let's take a look at our community calendar. What's going on this weekend? 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And once again, the Cowichan Folk Guild, who run the Islands Folk Festival, they've done great work assembling some of the best folk artists in the area on the planet. They do some great work, and it's always such a great time. I'm always hearing, oh, we had so much fun at the Islands Folk Festival. And they put in a lot of hard work into this. The artistic director, Jack Connolly, he was actually, he came on, he co-hosted an hour with me a couple of years ago during the Sunathon. And we got into some great talks. He's really in on the music scene. He kept throwing all these artists at me. I was like, I have no idea who you're talking about. And he'd play some songs for me, and they were really good. So he's really in the know. He's great at mining folk music talent. And he's got a great lineup for us again this weekend. The 42nd annual Islands Folk Festival at Providence Farm. Get your tickets now. More details can be found over on our website, mycouchvalleynow.com, under the event tab.
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1: Really hoping that the weather holds out for us. Looking ahead at the forecast, by far the nicest day in the 7-day forecast is Friday. Because today, mainly sunny, 34 degrees, maybe a little too hot to spend an extended amount of time outside. Tomorrow, we're looking at showers, risk of thunderstorm. And then after Friday, we've got Saturday, Sunday, Monday, and Tuesday, all clouds, showers, around 20 degrees. But Friday, like a beacon of hope, like Gandalf coming over the mountain with the army in Return of the King, Friday is looking glorious. 25 degrees, beautiful sunny skies. Why not? Maybe call in if you got some sick time built up. Come hang out with Noah and I on the Cowichan River. We're leaving the Tube Shack in Lake Cowichan at around 12:30-ish. We'd love to see you there. We're bringing our shows to Lake Cowichan, bringing our shows to the Cowichan River for the second year in a row, and we're hoping for some listener turnout. Seriously, Friday, the nicest day in the 7-day forecast. Come hang out with us, plus two rentals if you go with us at either 12:30, or 1. 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
1: It's Sing for a Slice with Little Town and Robert Street Pizza. Let's head over to the phone lines and see if we have someone brave enough to sing along to a certain Jennifer Lopez song. Sun FM, hello?
2: Oh, sorry. I thought we were supposed to call in for the Jennifer Lopez song.
1: Yeah, that's why you're here. Yeah.
2: Okay, cool.
1: Yeah. Are you brave enough to sing for it?
2: The part that's missing?
1: Yeah, that's it.
2: Okay.
1: You know, like, I'll play the song, but are you ready to do it? Are you going to do it?
2: I'm going to do my best.
1: Okay. Who is this?
2: Christina.
1: Hey, Christina. My name's Nicholas. Thanks for calling in and for being brave enough to sing for a slice. If you can do it, I've got a $50 gift card to Little Town and Robert Street Pizza for you, okay?
2: Copy that.
1: Okay, here it is.

0: with you, with you in my arms, waiting for the night. Wow! And yeah, so then
1: that was awesome. One syllable was slightly off, but I'll give it to you. Tonight. But you know what? You were close enough. You gave it your all. I'm going to give it to you. $50 gift card to Little Town of Robert Street Pizza. Congrats, Christina.
0: You're amazing, Nicholas. Thank you.
1: Man, she really gave it. Congrats, Christina. Our big winner this week in Sing for a Slice. We'll play this again next Wednesday at around 4:40. And thanks again to our pallies over at Little Town and Robert Street Pizza for putting up this awesome gift card every week.
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1: Hey, today's National Hammock Day. When's the last time you laid in a hammock? By God. Is it the most comfortable way of sleeping that's not in a bed? I think it's a hard yes. I honestly, my buddy, my best friend, we went on a camping trip a few years ago, and he was like, I'm not bringing a tent. Let's get some hammocks. And so we get these hammocks that they've got like bug nets that you can put around them. You zip them up. It's basically a tent that you hang between two trees. Get these straps that don't hurt the tree bark. My God, why would anyone ever sleep in a tent again? I will never be able to understand it. So I've been converted. Every time I go out, I'm in one of these hammocks. Such a comfortable way of sleeping. You get the undercoat underneath. You feel like you're being hugged. Oh, good God. National Hammock Day. Maybe think about it.
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1: I'm Nathan Maylie. Western toad migration season is here, and the Cowichan Valley Regional District is reminding residents to keep a keen eye out for small amphibians. CVRD Recreation says juvenile toads are migrating from the wetlands where they were born to their terrestrial habitats. Migration hotspots are being reported around Sotlam, Glenora, and Cowichan Station. The toadlets are vulnerable to fast-moving tires from vehicles and bikes during migration. The CVRD is asking everyone to slow down and watch for the toads at the region's parks and trails, particularly around the Cowichan Valley Trail. Island Health is reminding Vancouver Island and Sunshine Coast residents to take steps to reduce the risk of heat-related illness as hot temperatures persist throughout the region. The health authority is reminding everyone to learn the symptoms and to check on those who may be at a higher risk of heat-related illnesses. Common symptoms include heavy sweating, severe headaches, muscle cramps, extreme thirst, and dark urine. Anyone should move to a cooler place, drink plenty of water, and cool bodies with water if they experience those symptoms. Those who are more at risk of heat-related illness include people over the age of 60, infants and young children, those who are unhoused, and people who are pregnant. Current forecasts call for temperatures to fall to the lower 20s by the weekend. BC's Minister of Forests is expecting more wildfires to ignite through the next several days. Ravi Parmar says hot and dry conditions, combined with high winds and thunderstorms over the next several days, will impact southern BC. He says four wildfires of note are active in the province as of Tuesday, and two are located within the Bootleg Fire Complex near Kimberley, while the other two are linked to the Brunswick Fire Complex, which is impacting Boston Bar. Parmar saluted BC Wildfire Service personnel for working hard to limit the spread of dozens of new wildfire starts over the past week.
2: Of the 182 wildfires that started this past week, 80% of them are already classified as being out, being held, or under control.
1: Approximately 600 properties are on evacuation order throughout the province, and another 5,700 are covered by an evacuation alert. And Premier David Eby is calling for Canada to adopt American-style anti-racketeering laws known as the RICO Act. He says he'll raise the issue at the upcoming Council of the Federation meetings with other premiers. He pointed to a recent joint FBI and RCMP investigation that targeted dozens of individuals allegedly connected to India-based crime groups.
3: It is much easier for the FBI to do these kinds of investigations than it is for the RCMP. And so I'll be bringing that message to the COF table because extortion issues have been present in Alberta, very significantly in Ontario as well.
1: Eby said he would make the case for a Canadian version of RICO. Civil liberty groups in the U.S. have long raised concerns RICO can be used to target political activists.
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5: 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For sports, Toronto Blue Jays look to avoid a four-game sweep at the hands of the Tampa Bay Rays today at 12:07, this after the Jays fell 4-2 in last night's game. The Seattle Mariners dropped 2 of 3 at home against the Cincinnati Reds. The Mariners travel to Texas to open up a series with the Rangers tomorrow. That's at 5:05. And week 8 of the CFL kicks off tonight at 6 o'clock when the Edmonton Elks pay a visit to the Saskatchewan Roughriders. That's at 6 o'clock. BC hosts Toronto Saturday at 4.
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5: Haven't heard of anything going on out there on the roads, but if you do see anything slowing things down, you can let us know with a call or text to 250-746-4897. For your weather, that yellow heat warning is gone, but it is still going to be hot today. Sun and cloud, a 30% chance of showers early this morning, and the risk of a thunderstorm. High of 28, feels like 33 with the Humidex. Tonight, it's clouds and 15. Tomorrow, mostly sunshine, 26, feels like 29. Saturday, it's cloudy, a 60% chance of showers, and a high of 21. Right now, it's a hot start to our day. Never really cooled off last night. 6:04 and 21 degrees.
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18: 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Hello and good morning. Welcome to the Sunrise Show. My name's Justice. Hope you're enjoying the start of your day. If you're up right now, you're in the 6 a.m. club and you deserve a mug. 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It is brought to you by our friends at Cap It. Also on the show today, more awesome live music coming up this weekend with Cowich and Folk Fest. Another edition of Throwback Thursday and the heroics of way back in the past of a Vancouver Island woman. We'll try Triple O's new burger and prep your excuse to call in sick to work tomorrow, so you can come tube the river with Sun FM. It's all going down here on your Thursday. This is the Sunrise Show. It is the show that stars you. If you want to be a part, share what you're seeing, have a laugh, or just need someone to vent to, I'm here. 250-746-4897 is the number to call or text and be part of the show today. Your 840 Idiot nominee is up right after Treble Charger. This is American Psycho. It's on Sun FM. Morning.

0: Triple Chargers, American Psycho. It's on 89.7 Sun FM and the Sunrise Show. Good morning. Yes, thank you for the text in. We are giving away a mug, a proud member of the 6 a.m. Club mug. It is brought to you by our friends at Cap It. I'm sipping my coffee out of one right now, and it tastes great. And it's definitely partly the mug's reason, but also pretty good coffee, too. If you want to get in on the draw, text the keyword mug to 250-746-4897. Again, that is mug to 250-746-4897. Right now, it is time for a look at our 840 Idiot nominee.
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0: 840 Idiot and the nominees for it. Dumb people doing dumb stuff. Idiots making news. We go to Florida and introduce you to 51-year-old Tammy Baldino, who likes to talk the talk if talking was texting. Because when confronted about sending threatening messages to her male acquaintance, they call it, a Florida woman said, that's just what girls do. Just girls being girls. Police charged that Baldino texted the 51-year-old victim in this place, straight up, I will kill you. No beating around the bush with it. Police recovered the text from Baldino's phone, which she said nobody else uses and is always in possession of. Those are in addition to texts from the start of the month she sent to a different man who said, I have friends that will end your existence. I know who you are, and I will shoot your loser-ass face. Spell loser wrong. Happens. She was arrested yesterday on a pair of felony threatening counts and was thrown into Pinellas County Jail. This after she was out on $20,000 bond from an unlawful possession of nitrous oxide and driving under the influence. But hey, that's just what girls do. 51-year-old Tammy Baldino for texting seemingly every man she knows, threatening and saying, that's just what we do. It's us girls being girls. She is today's 840 Idiot nominee.
2: You idiot.
5: Idiot.
2: What an idiot.
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0: That's Our Lady Peace and Superman's Dead. It's on 89.7 Sun FM. Good morning to you. They were just here on the island a couple of weeks ago performing down in Langford with that great Canadian bash. Still rocking it all these years later. My name's Justice. Good morning. You're up. You're Adam. You're making it happen this morning, and therefore you're part of the 6 a.m. club. So why not win yourself a mug to show for it? You could win a brand new coffee mug. Says proud member of the 6 a.m. club on it. It's brought to you by our friends at Cap It. It's a humble brag about how early you wake up in the morning. It's pretty cool. All you have to do to get in on the draw is text us the keyword mug to 250-746-4897. Again, that is mug to 250-746-4897. For your weather today, it is still going to be warm. The heat warning has gone away, but we are still going to be feeling in the 30s. It is sun cloud. There is a 30% chance of showers this morning, even potentially the risk of a thunderstorm. I'll kind of believe that when I, in that case, hear it, but we'll see. 28 feels like 33 today. Clouds and 15 overnight tonight. Tomorrow, mostly sunshine, 26 feels like 29. Saturday, things cool off down to 21 with a 60% chance of showers for us Saturday. Right now, 6:32 in the morning and 21 in Duncan.
1: Good morning, Justice. The CVRD is asking residents to be mindful as western toad migration season is upon us. And more wildfires are expected over the next few days, says the BC government, as hot and dry conditions continue. I'll have those details and more stories coming up at the top of the hour, so stay tuned.
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0: Throwing it back with some Bruce Springsteen. That's The Boss and Glory Days. And it's here on 89.7 Sun FM. Hello. Good morning. Thank you so much for being here on the program today. Have we cooled off from yesterday yet? Man, it's like, even last night, it was probably about 10 o'clock. And my son, not feeling so great. So didn't, woke up from his sleep and didn't want to go back to sleep. And so I said, let's go for a walk. Chucked on a hoodie, walk around the street, 10 o'clock last night. Holy smokes, I was sweating buckets by the time we got back. But I didn't exactly just want to walk around tarps off because that feels like I'm trying to show off and I don't have anything to show off. So didn't want to be a part of that. But it feels like it didn't really even cool off last night. And we can say the same thing about today. It's already 21 degrees. It's going to get up to a high of 28, feeling like 33. So if you are out there, just hope you're doing all right. Hope you're staying cool. Hope you're drinking lots of fluids. As I say that, I'm going to walk over and grab my water bottle as soon as I send it back to the music in a second here because I should be drinking more water. But if you're substituting the water for coffee this morning and you're drinking your mug on your way to work, you can send me a text right now that has the keyword mug in it to 250-746-4897 and win yourself a brand spanking new, proud member of the 6 a.m. Club member mug. It is brought to you by our friends at Cap It. It's awesome for drinking coffee out of. It is an even better conversation starter because you have this bad boy on your desk at work and people say, whoa, what's the 6 a.m. club? How do I get in the 6 a.m. club? You mean you're awake at 6 a.m.? Wow, you must be so tired. And then you get to brag and lie to them and say, no, I'm not tired. I'm dialed in. I'm locked in. And it's all because you've got this mug. So text us the keyword mug to 250-746-4897. You can put your hot coffee in it. And even when it gets stupid hot, like it has the last couple of days, you can put anything else in it too. It's really versatile. It is a well-rounded mug. So text mug to 250-746-4897. I'll give you 5 more minutes to get that text in before we pick a winner.
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0: Sophia Kamara is on 89.7 Sun FM. Maybe awake right now and maybe part of the 6 a.m. club. But if you're up and making it happen, shoveling coal into the engine of commerce, making it happen this morning, you are in the 6 a.m. club. It's brought to you by our friends at Capit, and we've got a mug to give away. Hi, I'm looking for Tracy.
1: Speaking.
0: Tracy, it's Justice from Sun FM calling. How are you doing this morning?
1: I'm great. How are you?
0: All good, thank you. Another sunny day. Has it been hot for you lately?
1: Oh, yes. No sleep.
0: No sleep. Oh, brutal. What time did you get up at today, Tracy?
1: 5:30.
0: Oh, that's not so bad. I'm kidding. That's awful.
1: I know. Like I said, no sleep.
0: Yeah. Well, Tracy, do you have work coming up, or do you just kind of have to sit in the heat? And
1: no, I'm at work right now, and I work where it's nice and cool, so that's fine.
0: Nice. Did you go in early because of how hot it's been, or are you at work this time every day?
1: Every day.
0: What do you do for work?
1: I work around food distributor place.
0: Food distributors.
1: Yes, Arbutus Farms Kitchen.
0: Okay. Where is that?
1: On Chester Road?
0: Yeah, in that new development, or newish, I guess, yeah.
1: Yes, it's been here a while, though.
0: Yeah, longer than I'd like to think, probably.
1: Yes.
0: Well, what do you do there at the food distribution place?
1: I'm a packer.
0: Get
1: all the food ready and send it out, yep.
0: Okay, well, that's you just load up boxes and tape them up?
1: That's right.
0: Oh, yes. Perfect. Well, yes. Tracy, the reason why I'm giving you a call today is you are the newest member of the 6 a.m. Club, and I've got a brand new mug for you.
1: Yay. Yeah. Thank you so very much.
0: So between your packing and your taping and your folding and all that kind of stuff, you can sip coffee out of the 6 a.m. mug.
1: Yes. Awesome. That's wonderful. Thank you very much.
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2: I'm Nathan Maylie. Western toad migration season is here, and the Cowichan Valley Regional District is reminding residents to keep a keen eye out for small amphibians. CVRD Recreation says juvenile toads are migrating from the wetlands where they were born to their terrestrial habitats. Migration hotspots are being reported around Sotlam, Glenora, and Cowichan Station. The toadlets are vulnerable to fast-moving tires from vehicles and bikes during migration. The CVRD is asking everyone to slow down and watch for the toads at the region's parks and trails, particularly around the Cowichan Valley Trail. Island Health is reminding Vancouver Island and Sunshine Coast residents to take steps to reduce the risk of heat-related illness as hot temperatures persist throughout the region. The health authority is reminding everyone to learn the symptoms and to check on those who may be at a higher risk of heat-related illnesses. Common symptoms include heavy sweating, severe headaches, muscle cramps, extreme thirst, and dark urine. Anyone should move to a cooler place, drink plenty of water, and cool bodies with water if they experience those symptoms. Those who are more at risk of heat-related illness include people over the age of 60, infants and young children, those who are unhoused, and people who are pregnant. Current forecasts call for temperatures to fall to the lower 20s by the weekend. BC's Minister of Forests is expecting more wildfires to ignite through the next several days. Ravi Parmar says hot and dry conditions, combined with high winds and thunderstorms over the next several days, will impact southern BC. He says four wildfires of note are active in the province as of Tuesday, and two are located within the Bootleg Fire Complex near Kimberley, while the other two are linked to the Brunswick Fire Complex, which is impacting Boston Bar. Parmar saluted BC Wildfire Service personnel for working hard to limit the spread of dozens of new wildfire starts over the past week.
3: Of the 182 wildfires that started this past week, 80% of them are already classified as being out, being held, or under control.
2: Approximately 600 properties are on evacuation order throughout the province, and another 5,700 are covered by an evacuation alert. And Premier David Eby is calling for Canada to adopt American-style anti-racketeering laws known as the RICO Act. He says he'll raise the issue at the upcoming Council of the Federation meetings with other premiers. He pointed to a recent joint FBI and RCMP investigation that targeted dozens of individuals allegedly connected to India-based crime groups.
4: It is much easier for the FBI to do these kinds of investigations than it is for the RCMP. And so I'll be bringing that message to the COF table because extortion issues have been present in Alberta, very significantly in Ontario as well.
2: EB said he would make the case for a Canadian version of RICO. Civil liberty groups in the U.S. have long raised concerns RICO can be used to target political activists.
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6: Thanks for that, Nathan. 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For sports, the Toronto Blue Jays have dropped the first three of a four-game series against the Tampa Bay Rays. Those two teams will wrap up their series today, 12:07 first pitch. The Seattle Mariners dropped two of three against the Cincinnati Reds after last night's 5-3 loss. The Mariners are off today to travel to Texas. They open up a series with the Rangers tomorrow at 5:05. And CFL Week 8 kicks off tonight when the Edmonton Elks visit the Saskatchewan Roughriders. That is at 6 o'clock. BC is in action when they host Toronto on Saturday at 4 p.m.
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6: For your roads, not seeing anything really of note so far this morning. If you do want to let us know of something you're seeing, whether it's conditions or a slowdown, whatever it is, 250-746-4897. For your weather today, it is sun, cloud, chance of showers, risk of thunderstorm, 28, feels like 33. A little bit of everything is possible today. Clouds and 15 overnight tonight. Tomorrow, sunshine 26, feels like 29. Then things cool off for the weekend because, of course, they do. It's clouds, showers, and 21 Saturday, chance of rain, and 20 on Sunday. Right now, 7:05 in Duncan and 20 degrees.
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He's always early. Like, early, early. Like, awkwardly waiting in his car, not knowing what to do early. The Sunrise Show with Justice Doucette on 89.7 Sun FM.

Benson Boone, Mystical Magical on 89.7 Sun FM. Good morning. Do you have any stickers on your car? Any recognizable features on your car? We talked about this last week when it came to license plates, and it's like, first off, I don't think I'm creative enough to come up with something that's like funny enough, relatable enough, but then also appropriate enough that the government would allow me to have it on the front and back of my vehicle. But there are a lot of people out there with the custom plates, and I think they do a bang-up job on them. I just don't want to be recognized on the road, because if I do something stupid, like accidentally cut someone off, I don't want them to be like, oh yeah, that's Justice from Sun FM, idiot. Should be the 840 idiot. And it's like, I don't really want that. But then I've seen this car a number of times on social media in like the last week. There's someone in Victoria driving around like a Corvette that's been, I guess, like deckled to kind of match a police car. But instead of saying like police, it says Karen Patrol. And it's just like, oh boy, like what's the goal here? Is the goal to go viral? Which I guess like, hey, maybe it's working, but like, are you making money off of it? Or are you wanting to be like looked at and gawked at and misunderstood? But it kind of made me think, because it's like, how do you pull up to something like that, pull up anywhere in something like that seriously? Like if you're going to, I don't know, your job, like, oh, here comes Steve in his Karen Patrol car. Or if you're going out to like dinner with your spouse, you book a reservation at a nice restaurant. Maybe you do a little getaway. Maybe you go to the spa. Maybe you're not feeling so hot and you have to go to the doctor or the hospital. How do you pull up seriously anywhere in the Karen Patrol vehicle? And then you get seen doing something dumb once and everyone's like, oh yeah, that's the guy that drives the Karen Patrol car. It kind of reminded me, to a less stupid extent, there used to be, and maybe you're still out there, and if you are, tell me why you do this. There used to be the person that I would always see driving around Mill Bay with like their SUV totally decked out in like post-apocalyptic zombie response unit stuff. Maybe it's just a gimmick, which is like fine. You can have bits and gimmicks. I'm a fan of them myself. But yeah, like, does it scare you being like recognizable on the road where it's like, oh yeah, that's the guy with the zombie response unit car. That's the guy with the Karen Patrol car. You know, they always say you never put a bumper sticker on a Lamborghini. But if that bumper sticker is recognizable, I'm not sure if I want it anywhere near my car either. Do you have stickers or a recognizable feature on your car? And does that concern you? Driving by next month, someone goes, that's the guy that cut me off. 250-746-4897 if you want to share. Here's the hip.

0: That's the Tragically Hip and In View on 89.7 Sun FM. We're talking about stickers on your car. And, oh my God, I totally forgot about this. But I think one of my mom's cars was like this when we were growing up. But Tina had texted in and said, the stickers aren't technically on my car. They're in my car. Yeah. Is this something that every parent goes through when their child is in like the 5 to 8 year old range where they just basically sticker bomb the inside of the window in the back seat? We had a van growing up and there was, you know, every time you got a sticker, whether it was like as part of a Happy Meal or as part of, you know, a little book that you got at the dollar store or as something that you got at a community event, that sticker ended up on the inside of the window. And I do kind of wonder if my parents ever like scraped them off, melted them off, or when they traded in the van for the next car, they just left them on for the dealership to deal with. I don't know. But I feel like it is one of those things where maybe in the moment you're like, okay, the kids are occupied, busy, and not screaming at us, so maybe we let it happen. But every once in a while, you pull up next to those vehicles that just has 100 stickers on the inside of the window of the back seat, and you think, boy, that is going to be a you-know-what to clean up.
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0: Sam Roberts Band, that is Take Me Away. It's on 89.7 Sun FM and the Sunrise Show. Good morning, 7:31. We've got another edition of Throwback Thursday coming up where we look at some quirky, silly, important, or not important, just history and local lore. Things that have gone down in the Cowichan Valley in the past. That's coming up right around 7:40 with our friend Maureen Alexander from the Malahat Mill Bay Historical Society. Pretty cool one today. So that's coming up in about 10 minutes. Today's weather is hot again. Sun, cloud. There is a 30% chance of showers today, but it's a decently nice start to our day. It never really cooled off from yesterday. It's already 20 degrees. We'll get up to a high of 28. Feels like 33 with the Humidex, and we'll see if we get any of that showers. Clouds 15 tonight. Tomorrow, sunny, 26, feels like 29. Saturday, clouds, 60% chance of rain, and 21. Again, right now, it is 21 degrees, and time to check in with Nathan from the newsroom to see what's trending this morning.
1: Good morning, Justice. The CVRD is asking residents to be mindful as western toad migration season is upon us. And more wildfires are expected over the next few days, says the BC government, as hot and dry conditions continue. I'll have those details and more stories coming up at the top of the hour, so stay tuned.
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7: Yes, Throwback Thursday. Every week we take a look back at some fun, quirky, important, silly, somewhere in between Cowichan Valley history. And what shaped this place into what it is today? Today we're joined by Maureen Alexander of the Malahat Mill Bay Historical Society. Tell us about Minnie Patterson.
8: Well, Minnie Patterson was married to the lighthouse keeper at Cape Beale. So Cape Beale is out on the west coast. It's about 6 miles as the crow flies, I guess, from Bamfield. Now, this is the early 1900s. Her and her husband, there was no trail or anything. It was all accessed by boat, or the only way they could get messages out was by telegraph. The major disaster that happened was the sinking of the Valencia, which was a passenger ship. It sank off the coast. 100 passengers drowned. It was one of the worst marine disasters on Vancouver Island. They were there at the time, and they couldn't save any of the passengers. So the following year, noticed another ship that was caught in the reef and was going to be sinking. It was a Coloma. It was a horrible, horrible storm. And so the rescue boat that would have brought their supplies and was the sort of closest rescue boat, if you like, was docked at Bamfield waiting out the storm. They realized that this ship was sinking, but the storm had taken out the telegraph line, which was their only contact to get this rescue boat. So her husband, the lighthouse keeper, couldn't leave the lighthouse because in those days the lamp was kerosene. You had to keep filling it, and the salt was, you know, all over the windows. So he had to stay there. So she decided that she would leave him and her four children and hike to Bamfield. There was no trail. It's now the West Coast Trail, of course, which is considered one of the most treacherous hiking trails in Canada. So first of all, she had to hike, and she was doing this in the middle of the night. So she had to hike over 150 feet of basically waist-deep water to get to the mainland. And then she had to pick her way along the coast and through the bush and all of that sort of stuff to get to Bamfield to try and alert the rescue boat. Fought her way through the storm until she got to Bamfield, thinking that the telegraph operator there could row out to the rescue boat and let them know to go and save the ship. Well, when she got there, the telegraph operator was out trying to fix the telegraph line, so there was only his wife left in the house. So Minnie Patterson and Annie actually got the rowboat out, rowed out to the rescue boat, alerted the rescue boat to go and save this ship. So she basically turned around and hiked back. So she hiked 12 hours over 20 kilometers because it was zigzagging and all over the place. Anyway, so she does get back to the lighthouse, and in the meantime, the rescue boat had managed to save the crew of this ship just before the ship literally broke to pieces. So she was successful in saving the crew. But in the meantime, her rescue attempts had literally reached across Canada, because when the telegraph line was fixed, of course, the story went out. And so she got all sorts of life-saving medals and checks of money and silver tea sets, and just all sorts of things came in as recognition for what she had done. So that's the story of Minnie Patterson.
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It is 7:50. Good morning. Thank you for being with us and hanging out on the show today. When you go into the office today, like later on in the afternoon, start doing the old, like you gotta settle that frog in your throat, or you're just like starting to feel a little bit under the weather. Like start to drop some of those nuggets around the people that sit near you or work near you, because then it will totally make sense when you call in sick to work on Friday so that you can go float the couch and river with us at Sun FM on Friday afternoon. It is our annual Tube the River Day. And Noah is taking his midday show, and Nicholas taking the afternoon show out on the road. And they're going to be floating down the couch and river starting at about 12:30. And it's one of the great summertime activities that we've got here in the Valley. And the weather is actually lining up pretty nicely for it. It's not the insane hot, melt your face off weather that we got earlier this week. 26 feels like 29 is what things look like for us on Friday. So it's still hot. You want to be near a body of water, but you're not feeling like you're melting through the oven racks of life, sort of thing. And if you do want to tube the river, you can get a special discount deal using the promo code SUNFM when you book with the Tube Shack. 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How nice is that? They encourage you to book around 12, 12:30, 1 o'clock and float down the river with them. But if you want to go tubing anytime after work on Friday, in the morning, whatever it is, the promo code SUNFM will save you 25%. 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Black Crowes right now. It's Jealous Again on 89.7 Sun FM. 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
1: I'm Nathan Maylie. Western toad migration season is here, and the Cowichan Valley Regional District is reminding residents to keep a keen eye out for small amphibians. CVRD Recreation says juvenile toads are migrating from the wetlands where they were born to their terrestrial habitats. Migration hotspots are being reported around Sotlam, Glenora, and Cowichan Station. The toadlets are vulnerable to fast-moving tires from vehicles and bikes during migration. The CVRD is asking everyone to slow down and watch for the toads at the region's parks and trails, particularly around the Cowichan Valley Trail. Island Health is reminding Vancouver Island and Sunshine Coast residents to take steps to reduce the risk of heat-related illness as hot temperatures persist throughout the region. The health authority is reminding everyone to learn the symptoms and to check on those who may be at a higher risk of heat-related illnesses. Common symptoms include heavy sweating, severe headaches, muscle cramps, extreme thirst, and dark urine. Anyone should move to a cooler place, drink plenty of water, and cool bodies with water if they experience those symptoms. Those who are more at risk of heat-related illness include people over the age of 60, infants and young children, those who are unhoused, and people who are pregnant. Current forecasts call for temperatures to fall to the lower 20s by the weekend. BC's Minister of Forests is expecting more wildfires to ignite through the next several days. Ravi Parmar says hot and dry conditions, combined with high winds and thunderstorms over the next several days, will impact southern BC. He says four wildfires of note are active in the province as of Tuesday, and two are located within the Bootleg Fire Complex near Kimberley, while the other two are linked to the Brunswick Fire Complex, which is impacting Boston Bar. Parmar saluted BC Wildfire Service personnel for working hard to limit the spread of dozens of new wildfire starts over the past week.
2: Of the 182 wildfires that started this past week, 80% of them are already classified as being out, being held, or under control.
1: Approximately 600 properties are on evacuation order throughout the province, and another 5,700 are covered by an evacuation alert. And Premier David Eby is calling for Canada to adopt American-style anti-racketeering laws known as the RICO Act. He says he'll raise the issue at the upcoming Council of the Federation meetings with other premiers. He pointed to a recent joint FBI and RCMP investigation that targeted dozens of individuals allegedly connected to India-based crime groups.
3: It is much easier for the FBI to do these kinds of investigations than it is for the RCMP. And so I'll be bringing that message to the COF table because extortion issues have been present in Alberta, very significantly in Ontario as well.
1: EB said he would make the case for a Canadian version of RICO. Civil liberty groups in the U.S. have long raised concerns RICO can be used to target political activists.
4: Thanks for that, Nathan. Those stories and more are available at MyCowichandValleyNow.com. Moving on over now to sports. Toronto Blue Jays look to salvage something of a four-game series against the Tampa Bay Rays. They've lost the first three. The Rays and Jays battle once again today. That's at 12:07. The Seattle Mariners dropped the series finale against Cincinnati last night at 5-3. The Mariners are off today to travel to Texas. They open up a set with the Rangers tomorrow. That's at 5:05. And in CFL action, Week 8 kicks off tonight when the Edmonton Elks visit the Saskatchewan Roughriders. That's at 6 o'clock. BC is back in action on Saturday when they take on Toronto at 4 o'clock.
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4: And for your roads, haven't heard of anything causing any problems out there, but if you do want to let us know of anything you're seeing, 250-746-4897. For your weather today, sun, cloud, there is a 30% chance of showers and even the risk of a thunderstorm. We'll see. I don't know if I believe that, but it's on there, so I have to say it. 15 in clouds tonight. Tomorrow, it's mostly sunshine, 26, feels like 29. Saturday, clouds, 60% chance of showers, 21. Today, again, we'll feel up as high as 33. Right now, it's 22 at 8:07.
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0: That's Lady Gaga and Bruno Mars. Die With a Smile is right here on 89.7 Sun FM. Good morning to you. Joining us on the line, we have the artistic director of Islands Folk Fest this weekend. It starts tomorrow night with a huge Friday night lineup of shows. Jack Connolly joins us on the program this morning. Good morning, Jack. Obviously, has to be really exciting leading up to Folk Fest this weekend.
1: Absolutely. We got a really great group of artists coming this year. We've spared no expense.
0: Yeah, looking at that lineup, I mean, the super exciting Friday night Yukon Blonde is a big get. For people that don't know about the Islands Folk Festival, I mean, it's the 42nd year of it running. Tell us about the Folk Festival.
1: Well, yeah, Folk Festival started in 1985, just a bunch of music fans. They got some musicians from the Vancouver Folk Festival to come over here after the Vancouver Folk Festival was done. And so ever since then, they've had this festival, and over the years, it's grown into one of the most significant festivals in Western Canada, and certainly one of the oldest still going. And, yeah.
0: Yeah, super exciting stuff. And the thing I enjoy, but I mean, obviously, Providence Farm is an exceptional venue for it, yeah. It seems like there's a ton of stuff to do there along with the music when it comes to almost like classes, right? There's a ton of activities.
1: Well, yeah, we have some, there's a beautiful garden called St. Anne's Garden, and we kind of take it over, and the day starts, if you could just spend the whole day in the garden if you wanted. The day starts with tea and yoga with Rachel, and then there's a singing workshop with a wonderful performer called Jenny Lester, and then an all ages, all ability levels jam with a local band called Huckleberry Holler. And then we have musical spoons with the Vaudevillian, which is a group that comes out from Ontario. And so it's like that on Saturday. It's pretty similar on Sunday. It's different group of things, but there's interactive activities, and that's something we brought in last year. It's been really popular. But besides that, we got 5 stages running, and I try to spread all the music out throughout the weekend, so you can come at any time of the day and you can see something that'll blow your mind.
0: Absolutely. So yeah, 5 stages, the islands, the spirit, the chapel, the Zuhalem, and then of course your night stages as well. I mean, what does it take to put on a festival like this that's, you know, running an entire weekend with music basically all the way throughout the day and bringing in some pretty substantial folk acts like Yukon Blonde?
1: Yeah, well, it takes like 300 volunteers, and it takes kind of a year of work. We try to aim high with the artists that we get. I don't know if you know Susan Aglukark. She had that song, OCM, We Are All Family. So she's coming out from Ontario, and she's an Inuk singer. And then we have David Francie, who's an incredible Canadian icon. And Black Umphalosi, that's African singing. And then we got Empanadas Illegales. Wait till you see them. They're it's an incredible dance band. I saw them just a couple weekends ago. It just blew my mind. Shred Kelly is also another big one that had a legendary performance here about 10 years ago, and we brought him back, and everybody's really excited about that.
0: Should be a ton of fun. The 42nd annual Islands Folk Festival at beautiful Providence Farm starts tomorrow night with the Friday night lineup of artists, including, of course, Yukon Blonde. Check out all the information, islandsfolkfestival.ca.

0: Spirit of the West, that is Home for a Rest on 89.7 Sun FM. Good morning to you. It is time now for the smile of the day, brought to you by our friends at Thrifty Foods. Some stand-up comedy for you on your way into work in the morning. This is a comedian named Ambrose Jones talking about driving older cars.
1: Ain't no wrong with having an older car. Just, if you do have an older car, we'll let you know when you're doing something wrong, though. It will. That's the advantage about it. We'll let you know when you're doing something wrong. I got pulled over by the police the other day. He gonna tell me I was doing 75 mile per hour in a 55 mile per hour zone. I just looked at him and I said, I know you lying, because I didn't feel my steering wheel shake. Yeah. I'm like, usually when I go over 40, my steering wheel starts shaking. I didn't feel that, sir. I didn't. I said, you need to go back and check your radar detector over again. He gonna walk off and come back and say, I'm gonna give you a seatbelt ticket. I said, I'll take that. I ain't gonna take no speeding ticket. I know if I would have been going 75, my car would have been jumping all across this road. Then you would have had to give me a ticket for drifting then. That's what you...
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0: Olivia Dean on 89.7 Sun FM. Hope you're enjoying it. Whatever you're up to this Thursday morning, shout out Chris, who just texted in, 746-4897, said, thanks for featuring Island Folk Festival on Sun FM. Yeah, we were just chatting with Jack Connolly, who's the artistic director for it. And Chris said, I'm headed off to Victoria to pick up some radios for the festival. Hope to see you all there. It's great fun. Yeah, go check it out. Islands Folk Festival is this weekend at Providence Farm, islandsfolkfestival.ca for all your info and ticketing. We've got your 840 Idiot coming up right around the corner, but first let's check in one more time with Nathan from the newsroom to see what's going on in the Valley this morning. Good morning, Nathan.
1: Good morning, Justice. The CVRD is asking residents to be mindful as western toad migration season is upon us. And more wildfires are expected over the next few days, says the BC government, as hot and dry conditions continue. I'll have those details and more stories coming up at the top of the hour, so stay tuned.
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0: That is Bon Jovi and You Give Love a Bad Name. It's here on 89.7 Sun FM and the Sunrise Show. Good morning. Happy Thursday. It's kind of the last of the really hot days today. The heat warning went away yesterday, but today we could feel as warm as 33. Tomorrow, 26, feels like 29. Then Saturday, down to 21 with a chance of showers. Right now, it is 8:40 and time for the 8:40 Idiot.
1: He really is an idiot.
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0: 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Idiots making news. Dumb people doing dumb stuff. And this is a crazy story. When you think of the most often stolen vehicles, armored police trucks probably are not near the top of that list, which is where we land today. A 39-year-old man from New Jersey named Christopher Burton Fraser was arrested last week after he stole an armored police vehicle, basically a tank, worth $500,000. It's officially called a Bearcat. It's used by SWAT, police, and military for high-stress situations. Hostage, tactical operations, that sort of stuff. Do they leave the keys in it? I don't know. Because it seemed like our idiot Christopher Burton Fraser just got in and took it on a joyride. Before he was tracked down about 20 minutes down the road, the cops didn't say how they found him. You'd think they maybe have like an AirTag or GPS on something like that. But it's not exactly like you can hide in plain sight in one of those things either. It's not a sedan. One of the most recognizable vehicles possible, giant police armored truck. He's now facing multiple charges, including theft and burglary. Also caused more than $13,000 in damages to the police detachment's parking structure as he was leaving, and stole some stuff like a GPS backup camera monitor screen and an 18.5-ounce can of pepper spray. The incident is still being investigated by New Jersey Transit Police. I mean, this truck is huge. It looks like it's something you'd see in a video game. And a guy just took it for a joyride. 39-year-old Christopher Burton Fraser. Today's 8:40 Idiot.
2: You idiot.
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Good morning. My name's Justice. Right around this time tomorrow, we will be picking some winners from a contest we've been running on our 89.7 Sun FM CJSU Facebook page for a week. We are giving away three pairs of general admission tickets to the Cowichan Valley Wine Fest kickoff party, which is a week from yesterday, Wednesday, July 29th from 6:30 to 8:30 at the Malahat Skywalk. 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

0: as a dad, he now totally understands why his parents couldn't help him with his physics homework. 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

Jimmy Eat World and the Middle on 89.7 Sun FM. Good morning to you. Appreciate you hanging out with us on your Thursday. We were talking about identifiable cars earlier on the show today. There's the person driving around Victoria with the Corvette that's kind of wrapped and badged to look a little bit like a cop car, but it says Karen Patrol, and it's like, why are you drawing that much attention to yourself? On like a more interesting and less look at me note, I remember this is like a decade or more ago, but I used to work at the Tim Hortons in Mill Bay, and there was always a vehicle that would come by and get food or drink or whatever, and theirs was all badged up. It almost looked like a Jurassic Park sort of SUV, but it was badged and said zombie response unit, and I was like, is this like a bit? Like, is this like your thing? Like, what do you actually do? It's not like your business. And I've always wondered, like, how you take a car like that anywhere on a serious note, like to the doctor's office or the hospital or to your work or to, you know, dropping your kid off at school or whatever it is. I also just don't want to be identifiable out there on the roads. I don't want to do something stupid and then 10 years later, someone's like, oh yeah, I remember this guy with the bumper sticker. He cut me off over at Trunk Road. And we got this text in from Kat who said, good morning. During the hockey playoffs in town here, I decided to decorate my car to support our Cowichan Valley Capitals team. That's awesome. Cool. Love the community spirit there. Said, I realized, though, that my car became instantly recognizable, and it kind of freaked me out. I left it on until after the team was done, but I don't think I would do it again. And it wasn't stickers or anything, but Kat said they used glass markers and did a huge go caps on the back window, some smaller ones on some of the side windows. At least with pen, probably quite a bit easier to remove than if you went sticker crazy. Like, we all know that person that at one point in their life, their kids just completely sticker bombed the inside of the back windows on whatever side of the vehicle they sat on with all of their superheroes and, you know, sports stickers or cartoon stickers or whatever it was. And we just looked at it and said, boy, that is going to be a you-know-what to try and scrape all those off. But recognizable cars, not sure I want one of those because it kind of takes over every situation you show up in. That job interview at that new big company that you're trying to get, and they see you roll up in the Karen Patrol Corvette, probably not going to go super well right off the bat.

0: That's Avril Lavigne. It's My Happy Ending. It's here on 89.7 Sun FM and the Sunrise Show. Good morning to you. Appreciate you hanging out with us for the morning, enjoying our Thursday together with your good news. This is Thrifty Foods. Tell me something good.
1: Tell me something good.
0: The 2026 BC Summer Games got underway yesterday over in the Okanagan in Kelowna. And as part of Zone 6, which is the Vancouver Island Central Coast team, of course, obviously includes us, 26 people, including 23 athletes, two officials, and one coach are from right here in the Cowichan Valley. 8 athletes are from Duncan, 5 are from Shawinigan Lake, 3 each from Cobble Hill, North Cowichan, Ladysmith, and 1 from Mill Bay. Absolutely awesome support or representing in sports like wrestling, rowing, swimming, rugby, towed water sports, which TOWED, not towed like ribbit. There's wrestling, there's baseball. Really, really cool. So a huge shout out to all of the athletes representing Zone 6 and us on Vancouver Island and the Central Coast, and especially those from right here in the Cowichan Valley. So cool to see athletes representing our community on a stage like the BC Summer Games.
1: Tell me something good.
0: Sunfest is coming up next weekend over at the Lake Town Ranch, and we're going to be there. You're going to be there. The zip line, once again, is sponsored by us here at Sun FM. And this is pretty cool. A local band has won the Play at Sunfest main stage contest. That is the Pontiac Bandits. They are from Ladysmith, a 6-piece group that has won a contest to play at Sunfest. How awesome is that? They get to play Friday, July 31st. That's the opening day at 5:20 p.m. on that main stage. So go support a local musician, the Pontiac Bandits of Ladysmith, winning the Play at Sunfest main stage contest with Sunfest next weekend out in Lake Cowichan.
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0: That's a fun one. My favorite R. Kelly's tune, Leather Jacket, is here on Sun FM. Now, I've been anticipating this for basically the better part of a week when I found out that we were doing the Triple O's gift card giveaway and a food drop included in that as well. I planned my meals for the week around it. I was like, oh, I don't have to make myself breakfast on Thursday because I know that my great friends at Triple O's are bringing some food by, and oh boy, did they deliver. Their brand new Southwest Crispy Chicken Burger and Campfire S'mores Milkshake. They want you to hop on the nostalgia train. Remember those road trips that you used to take with your family where you headed to some campground up island, or maybe you went and visited your second cousins over the Okanagan and you stopped at Triple O's ever and grabbed milkshakes and burgers and you went on your way? They're incredible. The burger, I've just housed the entire thing, features 100% Canadian chicken breast with Louisiana spice, banana peppers, ranch slaw, red onion, and Southwest mayo. The milkshake, listen, I went camping last week. We couldn't do campfires. We couldn't do s'mores. And so now I get it in a milkshake version. Hand scoop, premium vanilla bean ice cream, toasted marshmallow flavor, and graham crackers topped with whipped cream, crumbs from the graham crackers, and mini marshmallows. It is not going to be here for long. So make sure you go get it at Triple O's. And today, we are giving away a $25 Triple O's gift card over on our social media pages. 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Your chance to win a $25 Triple O's gift card. Nicholas will announce the winner for it later on this afternoon. But if you're hungry today, go grab yourself a s'mores milkshake and a Southwest crispy chicken burger at Triple O's.
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Thank you so much for being here. I mean, we had a lot of stuff happen today. Congratulations to our friend Tracy, who is the newest member of the 6 a.m. Club, winning that mug this morning, brought to you by our friends at Cap It. Thank you to Maureen Alexander from the Mill Bay Malahat Historical Society, sharing another story for Throwback Thursday and the story of Minnie Patterson, one of the most incredible sea rescues off the coast of Bamfield way back when. As well, a huge shout out to our friend Jack Connolly from Islands Folk Festival, who joined us on the program to talk about Folk Fest this weekend. And as well, your chance to win $25 to Triple O's. Thanks to our great friends at Triple O's for dropping off some burgers and shakes for us.

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0: 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Hello, and welcome to the Midday Show. Noah Bergstrom joining you for what is going to be a fun-filled 4 hours here as we will take you into the afternoon. We'll have our Viper Fuels Vault from 12 to 1. Of course, still in the midst of Pet Talk with Scott, as Island Pet Zone and Ponds joins us at 11:40 with my lovely co-host Scott. 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And, well, what else? Oh, over on our social media, a giveaway going there as well. 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So lunch, maybe, on us. All right. Stay tuned for some of the best songs. Just getting started here, as I'm sure you had some fun with Justice from whenever you woke up. Well, now we are here to energize you on our way through.
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0: 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Red Rider. Yes.
1: Absolute banger.
0: You know, Red Rider never had a top 40 song in the U.S.? That seems insane. Because Life is a Highway.
1: Sorry.
0: Hot. Yes. Red Rider with White Hot. They never had a top 40 hit in the U.S. Crazy stuff. But here in Canada, of course, many times, Tom Cochrane and his gang were on the Billboard list. Actually, in 1982, when they dropped Life is a Highway, it only peaked at 6 in the States. But Red Rider, not on that track. Just Tom Cochrane. That's a solo project. How about that? The key that I came back to tell you is, Pet Talk with Scott, you need a keyword. So I've gotten a few texts from people saying, hey, you just told us to text you and didn't tell us what to say. The keyword is hot, actually. Kind of fits there with White Hot. And another keyword that you need to know, Sun FM. Because we are tubing the river tomorrow, taking our shows on the road here in the midday and in the afternoon drive. And you can get 25% off of your rental on the tube there from our friends at the Tube Shack. Going to be 12:30. We're taking off and floating down the river. Can't complain that I get to spend the entire workday, basically, out there soaking up the sun. Yeah. Thank you for spending some time today. One more song, and we'll have a look at the weather for what we're seeing as we head down that river together tomorrow. Good for you. That's what you guys are saying to me.

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1: Good for you. Olivia Rodrigo is here on 89.7 Sun FM, 1022 on your Thursday. And it is time for us to take a quick look at that weather, as we got to know what we're going to see out there on the river together tomorrow. Yeah. And if you have to finish up the work week from an office, I am sincerely sorry. Up on our Facebook, we posted a sick note that you can give to your boss today that'll explain away all the need to go into work tomorrow. And it'll get you out on the river with us. So keep that in mind. You can check it out at 89.7-CJSU's Facebook page there for Sun FM. And the weather today, saying that we might see some showers, a 30% chance of showers in there. But as I look at the hourly forecast, they don't know when. They're just saying it could rain a bit here in the Cowichan Valley. Right now, warm out there. It says 21 on my dial, but I do not believe it. 25 is what my car was saying on the way in. I do drive a black vehicle, which does not help. Yes, today getting up to a high of 28 and a few clouds in the forecast for this evening, but it'll be a warm 15 overnight. And that brings us into another beautiful day. Tomorrow, 26, mainly sunny. And as we head out on that river, not expecting much in the way of clouds until the evening when there is a 60% chance of showers. Of course, we're taking off from Lake Cowichan at the bridge there, courtesy of the Tube Shack. And of course, when you rent with them, you get a shuttle back to your vehicle right into town. So we'll be jumping off at Little Beach and heading back into Lake Cowichan. If you wanted to join me, the promo code SUNFM will get you in for 25% off. And you know, I could really use a day laying flat on my back in the on the river. I've got a bit of a twerk in my back right now. And I know you guys are saying, oh, great. Yeah, now he's complaining. He's whining in the radio. That just won't do. Okay, stick with me as we are going to have a couple more great things for you here. Of course, the texting line still open to you. The keyword hot and the keyword pet will get you in for Island Pet Zone Ponds and a beautiful prize pack from Scott that features some Acana pet food.
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Fortnite. 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They're here on 89.7 Sun FM, 10:30, halfway through hour number one of the midday show, as we are going to be hanging out with you and energizing your work day. I want to know, on the text in line, what is the favorite compliment you have ever received? Something that maybe stuck with you, that became a part of your identity? For example, for me, in the eighth grade, someone told me once, you have great eyebrows. Actually, as a woman, I kind of wish I had your eyebrows. And from then on, I take full responsibility for my eyebrows. I will pluck and prod and cut and keep them tidy. Of course, because I'm the guy with the great eyebrows. That someone said that once. What is your favorite compliment that you've ever received? Hit us at the text in line and let us know. This came to me from this show because we got a great response on the text in already, the text machine. Lisa sending in this morning, oh my gosh, the station is coming in pretty good in Lake Couchin. So we were having issues with the transmitter to start this week. Yesterday, lovely Luke Mills, who actually was just out here in the studio now, fixed up the transmitter and did such a great job. People are hearing it out there already. So big round of applause for Luke. Thank you. Amazing. Doesn't it feel good to be good at your job? I don't know yet, but I imagine so. I'd do anything for a compliment on the text in line. Please send me one.

0: Dangerous. 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If that doesn't get you dancing at your desk, well, I know what will. The text in line. We're remembering our greatest compliments. The best compliment you have ever received. And I am sorry if some of you misunderstood me. I promise I'm not pandering for compliments on the text in line. But you filled me up with flattery. I'm a little bit flustered, actually. Completely bright red in studio here. And not sure we can go on. Am I a bit of a pick-me now? I think that's what this
1: pick
0: is.
1: Pick-me. Choose me.
0: Yeah, asking people for compliments on the radio. That, I think, is a fireable offense. I want to know what someone has said to you. The best compliment that you've ever received. Something that stuck with you and made you feel all warm and fuzzy. Oh, like the one from our lovely listeners saying, yes, oh, I listen to you every day. You're doing a great job. You're actually great at your job, Noah. Oh, thank you. And Tiffany with the backhanded compliment that still means a lot. Nicholas, you have the best voice for radio. Oh. I sound good, but I'm not recognizable. We'll take it. We'll take what we can get.
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0: 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Happy Thursday. Hey, you're almost through the work week, and we're going to get you through today with some of the best songs. And, of course, in the next hour, Scott joining us from Island Pet Zone and Pond. So text me the keyword pet. It'll get you automatically entered in our giveaway for that. About 8 minutes left in this hour, and we are taking your texts over at 250-746-4897 as some great submissions coming in for people's favorite compliments, things that they've heard about themselves and that have stuck with them. Because for me, well, I've based my entire personality off of the one time someone said, "You have great energy." And then I was, oh boy, now I've got to keep delivering on that because that felt great. Shannon saying a really great one, might be our best submission so far. Two best compliments ever received. Firstly, she was an electrician at the time and in the best shape of her life, went to a party with a bunch of firefighters, and someone thought that she was one of them simply because of how she walked in so confidently. I cannot say that someone has seen me and said, that guy could be a firefighter. Didn't realize I wanted that until today. Maybe that's gym motivation, perhaps. And the second one, this is amazing for Shannon. I'm jealous of you now, Shannon. Someone said that she reminded them of Princess Diana because of the way she carried herself. Doesn't get better than that. I might actually pick up a posh accent if someone said that to me.
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Young Blood on 89.7 Sun FM, 5 seconds of summer. And it's been a long second of summer here this week, a hot one. We'll have a full weather look for you and a few songs here as climbing up to 28 today. And that does not do it justice. It's going to feel more like 34, according to the Humidex. Crazy stuff. Tomorrow, though, taking our shows on the road, both the midday and the afternoon drive. Going to be live from the Cowichan River, and you can join us. If you need a sick note or an excuse, well, text me, and I'll send it your way. It's also posted up on our Facebook today, which is the same place where you can enter for Cowichan Valley Wine Fest kickoff tickets. So a lot going on in the midday show, to say the least. Stick with me, and you'll have some more opportunities to win and listen to great tunes, too, like this one. It's Money City Maniac. Sloan is on Sun FM.

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0: In Too Deep. Sum 41 is under the sun, and it's a hot one out there again. Yeah, driving into work with the windows down because I do not have air conditioning, and it all hit me. The dead bug guts and also the hot air out there. I'm so sorry for anyone who's in an office without AC. Can't be me comfortably sitting here because of West Isle heating and cooling. Okay, let's take a look there as today climbing up to a high of 28. A mix of sun and clouds in the forecast, and actually we were expecting maybe a period of showers today. It was saying 30% chance when we started up. Well, we beat the odds, y'all. I guess not really, but yes, no rain on its way today. Just going to be a hot one. Actually, around 4 or 5 p.m., the Humidex saying 34 is what it's going to feel like. So when you're off and driving down the Trans-Canada Highway, the perfect time for the hottest hour of the day. Tomorrow, 26 and sunny when you're going to be out there on the river with me at tubing, thanks to the Tube Shack. And then the weekend, a wet one, actually. Still pretty warm. Temperatures 21, usually. And a 60% chance of shower Saturday morning. 30% chance on Sunday night. And even Monday. Still gray and wet. Let's take a look at the wildfire report here. As 12 wildfires across BC started in the last 24 hours. One on Vancouver Island here actually now listed as being held, but discovered yesterday south of Wass. Is that? Yeah, okay. Wass. North of Campbell River there. Wass is dealing with an active wildfire just about 40 kilometers off the Trans-Canada Highway, it looks like. And this one spreading now, 6 hectares affected in the northern tip of the island. So could see some smoke making its way down to us shortly here. And we'll keep you up to date here on Sun FM. If you're seeing something on those roads, it'd be great if you let me know. 250-746-4897 to contribute to today's show.
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0: 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Text to win with Scott from Island Pet Zone and Ponzi's joining us soon enough here. Actually, I'm seeing him walk in the studio right now. So he'll be joining us on the other side of this here as, yes, we are still giving away a great gift bag of a can of pet food for our friends at Island Pet Zone and Ponds in just a moment. And taking your text as well about the favorite compliment you've ever received, maybe something that stuck with you, as Rita sending a text and saying, yeah, my freckles and my name are what we get complimented on the most. Rita is a beautiful name. And this is your time of year here in the Valley, Rita. That sun is shining. I'm sure the freckles are showing off.
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1: Hey, everybody.
0: Hey, Scott. How are you today?
1: Fantastic. It's super hot again.
0: It is another warm one. We are continuing to perpetually remind people, keep the pets out of the hot cars.
1: Yes. Lots of water. Keep them out of the cars. Keep them on the grass.
0: Yes.
1: If they have to be outside, not on the pavement, if we can avoid that at all.
0: And changing out those waters often. We had a really good conversation about this yesterday, actually. So if you weren't tuned in then, well, what are you doing? 11:40, Wednesdays and Thursdays. Scott joins us. If you want to know the best ways to take care of your pet here in the Cowichan Valley, you can also go to Island Pet Zone and Ponds.
1: Yeah, well, come and see us. We'll be happy to help you.
0: And today you've brought some goodies with you from the store.
1: A cat gift bag and a dog gift bag.
0: A cat gift bag and a dog gift bag. We are going to head to the wheel here. And well, first, we're closing up the text in line. Thank you,
1: everyone closed.
0: Who contributed. You did a great job. Texting in hot. Not easy. You know, we see you there. Working very hard. Let's head to the wheel and spin and see who's going to be going home with a prize pack that makes their pet very happy.
1: Okay, here we go, Scott. It's pretty exciting.
0: So exciting. It gets more exciting every week.
1: Oh, here it is.
0: Number 14, Copperhead Brad.
1: Holy cow, Copperhead Brad.
0: Okay, so wow. Copperhead Brad, a longtime listener here at Sun FM and a fanatic for a little Steve Earle. Let's give him a ring here, Scott.
1: Let's do it.
0: And we'll hit his music, too.
1: Awesome. Perfect.
0: Back with

0: That is Steve Earle, Copperhead Road for Brad here on Sun FM. And Brad, the winner of this week's Island Pet Zone and Ponds Pet Talk with Scott. Scott's still joining me here, and we've got Brad waiting patiently on the line to hear that he's going to grab that win. So how are you, Brad?
1: Oh, not too bad. How about yourself?
0: I'm doing very well. I'm actually joined by my co-host from Wednesdays and Thursdays, Scott from Island Pet Zone and Ponds is with me.
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1: Hey, Scott.
0: We are playing your song on the radio right now because you were selected as a winner for this week's Pet Zone and Ponds Pet Talk with Scott.
2: Winner, winner.
1: Wow. I've been trying for that for so long.
2: Well, today's your lucky day. Congratulations.
0: Something in the air there. That's perfect. Good stuff, Brad.
1: That's awesome.
0: And a little Steve Earle to celebrate, too.
1: My dog's basically just going to use those as treats.
2: Okay.
1: To be honest with you, because he weighs like well over 200 pounds.
2: That's okay.
0: Big guy. So,
1: but I'd really want to, like, that'd be awesome for treats for him.
2: Yeah, come in and see us, and we'll talk about the whole thing, and we'll get you set up. We'll get you a gift bag. We'll get you the bag of a canna. It'll be a good day for you and your dog. What's your dog's name?
1: Cooper.
2: Cooper. Okay, great.
1: Yeah.
2: And Cooper's welcome to come in. I mean, it's super hot, so in and out of the car quickly, but it's probably better to stay home.
0: The store is very cool, though, if you can make it
2: there.
0: Yes,
2: we have great
0: air conditioning. I would not be able to get there with a pet because the car is much warmer.
1: He's like an eight-year-old English Mastiff. So.
2: Yeah, he wants to stay home. Fair enough.
0: He definitely wants to stay home.
2: Fair enough.
1: Good.
0: Sounds good.
2: Thanks, Brad.
0: Thanks a lot, Brad. Take care.
1: Okay. Have a good one, guys.
2: You too. Bye-bye.
1: Bye.

fire in your new shoes is here on 89.7 Sun FM. You might be feeling that fire kind of move on up the waistline and maybe into the tummy area there. As we are 20 minutes from noon, we'll have the news for you and the Viper Fuels Vault, of course. If you're feeling that tummy rumble, I have something for you over on the Sun FM CJSU Facebook page. $25 potentially going your way today as Triple O is hooking them up all week long to celebrate the release of two new features. They've got something sweet and something spicy just for me. A Southwest crispy chicken burger, which actually was enjoyed this morning for breakfast. 9 a.m. Triple O's delivery. Can't get me wrong. I needed that. It brought me back to life after one too many lagers and ales over on the golf course. And next up, I'm moving into the campfire s'mores milkshake as soon as we hit noon. I'm headed for the fridge because this milkshake made with graham cracker crumbs, toasted marshmallow flavor, mini marshmallows on top, and of course, a hefty dose of chocolate all the way through. You could be enjoying one of those today too. Just head on over to our Facebook, leave a comment, and you could win $25 off your next Triple O's lunch. Speaking of lager and ale,

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1: I'm Nathan Maylee. Continued high temperatures across Vancouver Island and the Sunshine Coast led to some communities breaking heat records for July 22nd. Duncan reached a scorching 34.6 degrees Celsius on Wednesday, narrowly passing the old mark of 34.4 degrees Celsius set in 1928. In total, 12 BC communities set new temperature records for July 22nd. Water safety officials are urging British Columbians to be extra cautious around lakes, rivers, and other waterways after a sharp increase in accidental drowning deaths last year. Preliminary figures from the BC Coroner's Service show 40 people died in accidental drownings between May 1st and July 16th. That's up more than 50% from the 26 deaths reported during the same period last year. Officials say the province is now entering the busiest months for water recreation, when drowning deaths typically peak. They're reminding people to wear a properly fitted life jacket, avoid alcohol and drugs while on the water, and be prepared for the dangers of cold water shock even during the summer. BC officials are issuing a reminder to have wildfire plans ready in case of evacuation. Minister of Emergency Management and Climate Readiness Kelly Green says there has been an uptick in new wildfires starting over the past few days due to hot and dry conditions, lightning, and heavy wind. Green says government officials are coordinating with communities impacted by evacuations to ensure residents are connected to resources and accommodations.
2: For anyone currently under evacuation alert, or if you live in an area at risk for wildfires, now is the time to prepare. Review your emergency plan, make sure your grab-and-go bag is ready, and stay informed by following updates from your local government or First Nation.
1: She says approximately 600 properties are on evacuation order as of Tuesday, while an additional 5,700 properties are on evacuation alert. And BC Hydro says it set a new summer electricity demand record this week as hot weather pushed more British Columbians to use air conditioning. Sage Daniels has more.
3: The utility says peak demand reached 8,715 megawatts between 5 and 6 p.m. Tuesday, surpassing the previous summer record of 8,652 megawatts set in August 2025. BC Hydro says nearly 70% of households now have some form of air conditioning, making cooling a major factor in electricity use during hot weather. The utility says its hydroelectric system continues to operate reliably, with enough capacity available to meet demand. It says summer electricity use remains well below the levels seen during the coldest winter conditions. BC Hydro is reminding customers there are ways to stay cool while saving energy and money. They recommend using fans where possible, closing blinds and curtains to block heat, keeping windows and doors closed when it is hotter outside, and regularly replacing air conditioning and air purifiers. Filters.
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5: 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And of course, Nathan and Wiley, the entire Vista News crew, Tyler, Emily, everybody contributing over on MyCouchAndValleyNow.com. If you can't get enough local news, that's where you head to read about what's going on right here at home in your valley. Actually, a recent project put up on the MyCouchAndValleyNow.com paving plan for Boys Road today and tomorrow. So expect a bit of a traffic delay there. And if you're heading onto Boys, might be quicker to enter over in the Smitty's Mission area of the Trans-Canada Highway, as today, single lane traffic all the way from the Trans-Canada Highway to Mission Road on Boys. Let's take a look at the Sun FM Sports Report. Today, not a lot to say in the world of sports, as the Toronto Blue Jays are only major four sports still in the efforts right now, as the Jays taking on the Rays today, wrapping up their series against Tampa Bay. And this one comes after three straight losses to the Rays. Brutal stuff. 12:07 first pitch for the Jays and Rays. That goes in 2 minutes. And don't worry, we will have more sport to report soon enough, as 22 days away is NFL preseason week one, starting off on August 13th, and still 68 days till the Canucks game one of the season. That's your Sun FM Sports.
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5: Yeah, and let's take a look at the weather together as well. If you're seeing something on those roads, please let me know, 250-746-4897. Today, we were supposed to see potentially some rain. Even a bit of thunder was in the forecast when I arrived in your ear this morning. And now, here at noon, it's gone away, actually. A mix of sun and clouds expected today. No showers, though, not until tomorrow evening, when we'll see a 60% chance that they come around. The next 2 days, temps right around 28, but the Humidex today saying 34 is what it feels like. UV index very high, 8 today. So wear sunscreen. This weekend, a bit of a break from sun, as Saturday we'll see 21 with a mix of showers, and Sunday showers all the way through. So expecting something good for the environment. We love to see that. Let's head on down now to the Viper Fuels Vault. Will you follow me?
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5: 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I can't stop thinking about that Triple O's burger. So today, taking a look at a theme that fits the lunch hour. Hunger is the theme in the Viper Fuels Vault today. Here's Florence and the Machine.

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Chicken Fried, Zach Brown Band here on 89.7 Sun FM. Country music fans, rejoice. Yeah, you've got your one tune of the Viper Fuel song. We played it early for you because I cannot stop thinking about that fried chicken. Oh, boy. The Southwest crispy chicken sandwich from Triple O's was finger-licking good. I am. It's going to haunt me. I might have to make a second trip to Triple O's today. And you could win $25 off your next Triple O's, by the way, over on our Facebook. Tons of comments over there. You should join them because in the afternoon drive, Nicholas can be giving away $25 and some delicious features joining the Triple O's menu, like that Southwest crispy chicken that I mentioned. It features my favorite, banana peppers, of course, ranch onion slaw, red onions, Southwest mayo, and a Louisiana spice that is so nice. Oh, my goodness. And you mix that with a delicious campfire s'more milkshake to cool you off after. Yeah, Burning Ban, but not at Triple O's. They're still whipping up the s'mores, so maybe you'll go today. Maybe in the lunch hour here. That's a great idea. Head on over to Facebook and comment to be entered in that draw. I got a thirst for a Triple O's milkshake. This is City in Color on Sun FM.

0: is Vancouver rapper BB No Money on 89.7 Sun FM. And yeah, have you gotten everything under the sun yet? No, that was just an appetizer. Edamame is the name of the song. And it's just a sample of what you're going to hear here in this hour. The Vault for Viper Fuels is with you until 1. And we are taking songs that sound like lunch, that make us a little hungry. And you're going to have some fun with me. Thank you for kicking it. Of course, I need you to head on over to our Facebook because we've got two great giveaways going over there today. The final day that you can win your way in to the Couchin Wine Fest kickoff happening at the Malahat Skywalk next Wednesday. I am so excited for this event as 11 wineries teaming up right here in the Couchin Valley to help you enjoy some wine tourism. Tickets for that event starting at $70 for general admission, and you could win them with us over on the Facebook. 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Justice giving away 3 pairs of tickets to go and enjoy some delicious Couchin Valley wines and some beautiful views at the Malahat Skywalk next Wednesday.
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18: Well, I better go down to the vault.

Tom's Diner. DNA featuring Suzanne Vega. It's here in the midway point of the midday show. And also the Viper Fuels vault, though, which is what we're filling with dreams of food today. As lunch is the theme in this. I might chew my way through this Triple O's talking point sheet because it looks so delicious and beautiful. Of course, an opportunity to win a Triple O's gift card over on our Facebook there. I am reading right now about this wildfire that's still out of control on the north tip of the island. Now up to about 6.3 hectares. And to me, that means almost nothing. I'm sure someone out there could put this into context. I had to look it up. It's about 0.063 square kilometers. I was thinking it was much bigger. But now, a better point of reference is that there is a wildfire burning south of Quesnel that is 113 hectares and out of control. Crazy stuff. But yeah, 6.3 hectare wildfire on the northern tip of the island below Wass Lake and about 40 kilometers off the Trans-Canada Highway, far north near St. Joe's above Campbell River there. Keeping an eye on the wildfires and, of course, reminding you to be safe and butt out your cigarettes, but also be aware. And you know who to call there if a fire breaks out first. The fire truck, 911. And then you can update BC Wildfire Service as they are keeping us up to date. Over on their dashboard, right now, 84 active wildfires in our province. This is Cooking on Three Burners. This Girl is the song.

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Billie Eilish, Lunch, is here on 89.7 Sun FM. That song from 2024, and it's in the Viper Fuels vault for you. The theme today, well, the name of that song, Lunch. Yes, as the tummy is telling me, it might be time for another trip to Triple O's. If you want to win a $25 gift card for your next visit to Triple O's, head on over to our Facebook, and that's the same place you can enter for our Couch and Wine Fest giveaway as well. So excited to be interviewing some of these wineries, 11 of them taking part in Winefest this year. And I am hoping that they hook me up with maybe a little passport too. $55 gets you free tastings at all 11 vineyards. 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And you can try all 11 vineyards. 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So doesn't get much better than that. This one, Temple of the Dog with Hunger Strike. 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

0: Lou Kalla on 89.7 Sun FM. Hello and welcome to hour four of the midday show. Bergy in your radio for another hour here and still warming you up for Nicholas as the afternoon drive. Well, that'll get you home, but here we're going to send you into the afternoon with a bit of energy. I am sincerely sorry anyone chained to your desk through the lunch hour who had to listen to all of our lunch songs in the Viper Fuels vault and also me yapping about that $25 gift card that's available over on our Facebook page. Triple O's giving them away all week long. Here's another song. Something to fire you up for our final hour. It's the Glorious Suns, Lightning on Sun FM.
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0: 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Time now. Let's take a look at the weather together. And reminder, if you're seeing something on those roads, you need to let us know. I am strapped here to the studio, and I could use your eyes and ears out there on the Trans-Canada Highway. Today, a bit of delays around the Boys Road area as that road one way right now. Single lane as they're doing some fixes for sewage and pavement and all the good stuff right here next to us at Sun FM Studios on the south side of town. Today, taking a look at that weather, 28 is the high temp we're going to see. Actually, the dial right now saying 26, and it's going to feel more like 34. Yeah, the Humidex high and the UV index very high, 8. So if you're wearing sunscreen, great. If not, maybe grab some. That's a good idea. Tomorrow, now expecting to see some showers in the morning. Actually, we were seeing that for today's forecast as well, and it went away. So we'll keep our fingers crossed that it's great weather as we take our shows out on the road. Nicholas and I tubing the river together, and hopefully with you too, as there is a promo code SUNFM over at the Tube Shack, giving us 25% off for our listeners. A sweet deal and an awesome float going in the middle of the workday tomorrow. And then Saturday, Sunday, Monday, 21 with a chance of showers all the way through those days, which we could use it here in our ecosystem. Right now, 84 active wildfires in this province. And in the last 24 hours, 15 have been added to that list. Keeping a close eye on everything within the Cowichan Valley and beyond and updating you with the weather too. 26 in Cowichan right now.
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0: That is Charlotte Cardin with 99 Nights on Sun FM. And if you can believe it, our 39 nights of free music here in the Cowichan Valley coming to a close in 10 days. Yeah, so we are two-thirds of the way through 39 days of July. And rocking the stage tonight, a Nanaimo band, Camille and the Guilty Bird Band. Some of Nanaimo's most outstanding musicians, Rick Salt, Tina Jones, Joel Spillett, and Mark Bottomley will join Camille on the stage. And they're also performing at this year's 42nd annual Island Folk Fest at Providence Farms. So a bit of a preempt for if you're headed to the show this weekend at Providence, you get to see Camille and the Guilty Bird Band tonight, totally free at 8:30 on the City Center stage. And actually, we should say, Longevity John saying the best turnout ever for 39 Days of July last Saturday when an AC/DC tribute band rocked the show. And so if you haven't had a chance to go, make some time in the next 10 days here as 39 Days of July wrapping up for 2026 on August 3rd.
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1: Hello and welcome.
0: Nicholas.
2: You talking to me?
1: I guess so. Nicholas is in the studio.
2: Scrambling.
1: Oh, and while you were away and I had your show on Monday, Tuesday, I actually did think about building an intro for you when you got back so that I could be the afternoon man.
2: Uh-huh.
1: You know, the thought. Did you enjoy it? Nothing. It was fun. Yeah.
2: You liked the afternoon?
1: Gave away some money in the Sunlympics, which you're going to do again today.
2: Honestly, dude, you live, this is your hometown. I view myself as keeping the seat warm for you.
1: Yeah, right.
2: Eventually, they're going to kick me out of this town, and Noah's going to assume the role. You are the succession plan.
1: Actually, I was at a wedding emceeing. This is not the tangent we were going to talk about.
2: Let's go.
1: At a wedding emceeing last weekend, and when I wrapped up, the groom said, "Thank you to Noah, the best afternoon host Sun FM has ever seen." And that's how I knew he does not listen to me.
2: That's incorrect. I mean, you're on in the afternoon, technically.
1: That's true.
2: Two hours.
1: I took it literally. I was like, oh, yeah, okay. The confidence.
2: I'm just waiting until I get run out of this town.
1: So what we were going to talk about is an exciting day tomorrow. You're bringing me on the road.
2: No, you're bringing me on the road.
1: This is your stick. The future afternoon show host, Noah. Of 2026. Last year you did this with a good squad, I guess, on the Couch and River.
2: Yeah, and my favorite thing is that line in the promo where you say, "In the river, on the radio."
1: It's never been done before. Yeah,
2: except last year.
1: I'm not a good actor. I wear what I'm thinking clearly in my voice here.
2: Yeah. Are you excited?
1: Which is why I'm excited. Yeah, you can hear that we've got golden retriever energy about this. Is it really a work day if you get to spend hours floating down the river?
2: If people are trying to get out of work to come down, yes, it counts as a work day. Tell your bosses it counts as a work day.
1: We've built you actually an official sick note here, and you just got to fill your name out. It says, "Symptoms of the Couch and River fever include an uncontrollable urge to float down the Couch and River, excessive smiling, sudden cravings for sunshine, good music, and cold drinks." Yep, that'll be out there.
2: Sure.
1: "As well as a complete inability to answer emails while wearing a life jacket."
2: It's impossible.
1: I don't think that part is necessarily true. I'm thinking that you, the listener, if you work from home, just bring the laptop along.
2: Could you imagine?
1: Your phone is waterproof, no? Email from the phone, from the Couch and River. That's a perfect way to spend the workday together.
2: And update your email signature to, you know, from Outlook on iOS or whatever to from Outlook on the Couch and River.
1: Outside of Sandy Pools.
2: Yeah.
1: Right now.
2: From
1: Little
2: Beach.
1: So tomorrow, please join us. We do have a promo code, Nicholas, set up with the Tube Shack, who are the gracious gang and the crew that are bringing us out. Hopefully you can join us. This is going to be sad if it's just me and you a little bit.
2: I hope it's not.
1: So don't make us sad.
2: I can't spend that much time with Noah. I'm going to make him angry at the kids on the lawn.
1: Then we'll really have talk radio on the river. Well, we've gone 2.5 minutes here.
2: And that's it?
1: Yeah, and I think I'll let you go. Nicholas, you're going to get enough of him in his show. He's back.
2: More than enough. They've already got enough of me.
1: He's back.
2: I'm sorry.
1: In 18 short minutes, he'll be scratching at the door as he heads out of here right now. And tomorrow, he'll be in here for even more. Long shows for both of us. We're hitting the road on 12:30, right in the middle of the Viper Fuels vault. We'll be floating the river from Couch, and hopefully you'll join us. And text us if you've got plans or if you have any questions about that. We'll send over the sick note as soon as we can. Thank you so much for staying tuned. This next one, Our Lady Peace on Sun FM.

0: That is Our Lady Peace. Clumsy, it's here with me in the midday show. Bergie, letting you know one more time before I go, we have so much stuff going on at Sun FM right now. I've got promo codes to float the river. You can text us about that and we'll share them with you. Sun FM will get you 25% off the Tube Shack. Also, over on Facebook, two giveaways wrapping up today. If you want to win $25 to Triple O's, you've got to comment over there. And Nicholas is going to announce a winner in the next few hours here. And then also, tomorrow in the Sunrise Show, two tickets to Couch and Wine Fest could be yours. Kickoff party coming right around the corner on Wednesday at the Malahat Skywalk next week. And this is a $70 each ticket. Well, we've got six of them, giving away three different pairs tomorrow there in the Sunrise Show. And then we'll be taking it on the road and hitting the river. So much going on. All of this to say, don't go away. Nicholas Arnold is next up. He's going to get you home from here. And I've been Bergie in your ear. I really appreciate you. And here's another compliment, too. You're the best. Keep being that way. And have an amazing day. Hope to see you out there on the Couch and River 12:30 tomorrow. And if not, I'll be right here in your ear. From 10 to 2, we do it again. Bye now. Bergie out. Have an amazing afternoon. Happy Thursday. Thank you.
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1: Oh, my goodness. Yes, it is. The afternoon show underway. Got a really busy Thursday ahead of us here. I'm giving away, what am I giving away? Triple O's gift card over on our social media page. Go check it out on our Facebook page. We got the Sun Olympics with Country Grocer. $75 off your next grocery bill up for grabs. We've got Thirsty Thursday. We've got Matt, Dr. Matt from Psychotherapy. And Jenny joining us in the studios from Couch and Valley Cleaning Services.
2: Good afternoon.
1: You're here already.
2: I am.
1: Wait, you look surprised there when you spoke and it came through your ears? No?
2: Not coming through my ears.
1: It's not?
2: No.
1: Is it not working?
2: I don't know.
1: It's on. The people can hear you.
2: Can you hear me?
1: It's one of those AT&T commercials from 20 years ago. We'll have some fun. Excited to hang out. It's going to be a busy Thursday. And, of course, we're teeing up our show from the Couch and River happening tomorrow. Lots to look forward to. It's a good time to be a Sun FM listener.
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0: That's a song about me. Right, Jenny?
1: No.
0: No? No? Man child? No? Okay. All right. It was pretty hot out there for a while. Hey?
1: Oh, God, yeah.
0: We had you guys had a tough weekend. I was in southwestern Ontario. It's cold.
1: Nice.
0: It wasn't like 40 degrees or whatever it was out here.
1: Did you have humidity?
0: That's always the line. That's always the line. It's not the heat that gets you. It's the humidity. Right?
1: Yeah.
0: So, yeah. And my hair, fortunately, doesn't go like Monica and Friends, where it's like, it's the humidity. It's just like a giant afro, like she stuck her finger in an outlet. But yeah, it's pretty humid out there.
1: Yeah, I don't miss that.
0: Yeah. That's probably why I'm always cold, though, here.
1: Mm-hmm.
0: Since I moved, just freezing all the time. Just the way I am. Just the way I am.
1: Cold, cold, cold.
0: So this is when we talk about the weather, Jen. Okay. So 28 today.
1: That's not bad.
0: That's where our high is. That's what it is right now. You were coming over in the car today?
1: Yeah.
0: You've been outside later than I have. Were you, do you have the windows down?
1: All of them.
0: All of them?
1: Yeah. Yeah.
0: Was it one of those days where you get in, you touch the seatbelt and it kind of hurts?
1: Yeah, it burns.
0: Burns. Got the seatbelt burn on your arm. Tonight, a low of 60 and partial clouds. Tomorrow, we're looking at a mix of sun and cloud through the early day. And then late in the afternoon, we're looking at a little bit of shower. So it should hold on that nice weather when we do our show from the couch and river. Are you going to come join us on the couch and river tomorrow, Jen?
1: I will be gone.
0: Gone?
1: I'm in Campbell River.
0: Oh, you're
1: I'll think of you.
0: You're jet setting away. Okay, well, we're counting on your RSVP. So now we'll need at least three more listeners to come in and replace your personality. That's what we got for weather right now in the Valley. It's 28.
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1: All right.
0: So thank you for listening. That's the Strumbellas here on what was formerly known as Sun FM. We've rebranded Heat Pump FM. Because I asked Jen what she wanted to talk about. I was like, we got an hour. What do you want to talk about? And she was like, heat pumps. Like, let's do an hour on heat pumps, Jen.
1: Why not? Right?
0: I should introduce Jenny from Couch and Valley Cleaning Services. And so this is something I had no idea. You have to actually clean the heat pumps. I thought you just like turn them on, turn them off. But you're supposed to like, there's a filter in there that you can clean.
1: Yeah, there's two filters, actually, two screens inside, most of them. I haven't seen one that doesn't have any screening systems in it. And they collect all the dust and fibers from your rugs or from your dog.
0: Which I don't understand. How do rugs get all the way up there? I don't know how this air filtration works.
1: Because it has a sucking system.
0: Okay. Nicholas. All right. Okay. Like we don't need to get into dirty talk with Jen again. So just the high and the low. It all gets up in there. It gets dirty.
1: Yeah. So it draws in air. So whatever's in your air, it will suck it into these screening systems. Mm. And I just did mine a couple of months ago. I've had I've done a video on our Couch and Valley Facebook page as well, I think last year. But
0: your Couch and Valley Cleaning Services?
1: Yeah. But it doesn't get around as much anymore because I'm not on it a lot. But I thought I would, you know, let people know that it's important to get those screens cleaned. And half the time you just need to vacuum them. That's it. Just take them down. Remember which side you pulled out if it matters. And just vacuum them and put them back. If they're really, really dirty, you might want to rinse them, let them dry, then put them back. And you'll notice a difference in your bills because the harder they have to work, the more expensive your invoice or your bills are going to be for power.
0: Yeah, and the more dirty the air is that you're breathing in.
1: Exactly.
0: Yeah.
1: Okay. Exactly.
0: The more you know. Heat right? Pump FM.
1: Yeah, we will do it for you sometimes.
0: Well, that's the thing.
1: You know, yeah.
0: You did it at my house.
1: Yeah, we'll do it. You know, if we have time, if we're not, if our time is not restricted, we'll definitely pull apart your heat pump and clean it for you. No, we don't worry about stuff like that. I prefer I'm the one that does it just because I know a little bit more about them. But yeah, definitely at least every couple of months. And if you have a busy household, definitely do it every 2 months.
0: All these things that I didn't know.
1: Yeah. Me neither.
0: There's a reason that Jenny has a cleaning business. She knows all these things. More details on how to book Jenny. Are you taking bookings?
1: Oh, always. Yep.
0: Yeah. Where can they find you?
1: They can find me at Couch and Valley Cleaning Services.
0: .ca. Is
1: yep.
0: it? Yeah. .ca.
1: I had to think. Is it .com? .ca.
0: Perfect. Perfect.
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0: Hey, how are you? We still got Jenny from Cowichan Valley Cleaning Services in here. The microphone is on.
1: I can hear it now.
0: Why are you fiddling with the microphone?
1: I like looking at it.
0: Oh my gosh, you're like a toddler. I'm just constantly playing defense in here, trying to make sure Jen either doesn't break something and doesn't get me fired. Okay?
1: Right?
0: Less F-bombs. I haven't heard one on the air yet, but man, as soon as the mics go off.
1: Look out.
0: You're like a sailor. Okay, I thought... Why don't we play some fun music?
1: Yeah.
0: We often play fun music here on Sun FM, but fun specifically towards you.
1: I know, right?
0: Songs that you personally enjoy. What do we got?
1: Linda Ronstadt.
0: We're going to be singing this one here.

0: are you?
1: Oh, me?
0: Sure. You are the listener.
1: I'm great. How are you?
0: Yeah, I'm doing okay. You were saying we don't really have much for this hour.
1: No.
0: I mean, I got Jenny from Couch Valley Cleaning Services. If your house needs a good clean, give her a call. Go check out their website. What is it?
1: CouchandValleyCleaningServices.ca.
0: Did we confirm it's .ca?
1: Yeah, it's .ca.
0: Okay, all right. You didn't sound sure last time. You guys, you don't do cars, do you?
1: We have for special people.
0: Okay. Would I be special enough?
1: Yeah.
0: Yeah, okay.
1: I can do some pretty good detailing.
0: Okay, I got to get a car first. So this is my story.
1: Okay.
0: Okay, you ready for this? Yep. So Jen was like, go ahead, go have your story time. I haven't talked about this on the radio yet. So last Thursday, it's a week ago today, driving home, and it was the day that rain, you know, that rain that we had?
1: Yep.
0: I crashed my car.
1: What?
0: Yeah.
1: Oh.
0: I can't believe it. Who crashes their car hydroplaning in rain on Vancouver Island in the summer?
1: Apparently you do.
0: Like, I didn't know it was possible. But yeah, I was driving. It was like southbound on the highway, right at Bench Road.
1: Yeah.
0: And okay, this is my excuse because both the officer that was there and the fellow in the tow truck, Aaron, very nice guy from Tiger Towing, who just happened to be at the intersection when I went through. So I was going highway speed.
1: Yeah.
0: Maybe a little above highway speed. But there's these grooves in the road at Bench.
1: Oh, yeah. Those are bad.
0: See?
1: Yeah, those are bad.
0: I didn't know this was a thing.
1: Yeah.
0: And so I was a little bit off. I got sucked down into it. There was these, the big puddles and some oil because it was the first rain in like a month and a half. And I just started to, the back end started to go out on me. Yeah. And I was like, oh, geez, what do I do? Because there was a car on the left, cars on the right, because I was in the passing lane. And the light had just gone green, so I just kind of kept true. I just tried to avoid the traffic, but it wound up, yeah, I fishtailed it.
1: Spun, yeah, that's spun, bad.
0: Hit the side of the...
1: And you're okay, obviously.
0: Yeah, right by Tim Hortons, I hit the barrier and
1: yeah, those
0: airbags
1: grooves,
0: deployed.
1: Those grooves are bad, now that you mention it, because they have taken... They've pulled my Jeep to the side where I've almost sideswiped somebody.
0: I didn't even know it was a thing.
1: Yeah, it's horrible.
0: I've driven through there literally 1,000 times, and I hadn't even noticed until this happened, but... I probably should have had fresher back tires. My back tires were a little... Like, I drive a lot. I drive like 50,000.
1: It'll still grab you, though, because my tires... Yeah, I only have 66,000 kilometers on my Jeep, right? And it grabs me. And that's not even with rain.
0: Mm.
1: That's just if you're not slowing down, because usually you're slowing down near there because the light's going to turn.
0: Yeah.
1: But if you've got a... You know, it's clear and you're doing the speed limit and you just grab that groove.
0: Yeah.
1: It grabs and it'll throw you.
0: Yeah. I know. Trust me, Jen. I know. So I'm doing some looking for a new vehicle. I got a rental for a little bit thanks to ICBC, but that honeypot's going to run dry pretty soon.
1: But your poor little car.
0: I'm going to miss that car. Heartbroken. It just hit 300,000 kilometers on it. And I was like, this thing will cruise. This thing will get me till 500K. I was hoping to make it to 500,000.
1: Yeah. Jeez.
0: No, not going to happen. But big thanks to Aaron at Tiger Towing. Like, he was turning left at that light.
1: I love Tiger. They're great.
0: Yeah. Good guy. Somebody who I would recommend seeing him in one of your worst moments.
1: Yeah.
0: Because he was really great. But weird Thursday. Weird Thursday for me. But yeah, that's how it went for me.
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1: Well, do you have fun?
2: Yeah, always.
1: Yeah?
2: Yeah. God, yeah.
1: You know, I think we should just go talk radio when you and I are in here, because oftentimes the things that we say off the mic are much more entertaining than the things that we say on the mic, which I'm sorry, Sun FM listeners, not that you're not getting our best stuff, but...
2: Yeah, there's things you just can't say.
1: We're a little unchained.
2: Yeah, you guys wouldn't turn us off ever.
1: That's going to be the new drive show. Yeah, just me and Jen up on a billboard somewhere. Nicholas and Jenny in the afternoon.

0: Jones. I think if we could sell that.
1: Yeah.
0: We could sell that. Well, thanks for hanging out. Always a pleasure to see you. I'm sorry that you're not going to join us on the river tomorrow afternoon.
1: I wish I would have. Yeah, it would have been great.
0: Yeah, maybe next year.
1: Yeah, maybe.
0: Maybe next year. I got to book you in for a clean again.
1: Yeah.
0: Do I have you? I got you booked, yeah?
1: Yeah, I'm working, yep.
0: I couldn't believe you're working the BC day long weekend.
1: I didn't even know it was a holiday.
0: Yeah, so you sent me that day. I was like, you know, it's BC day, right?
1: We work as much as we can. Like, we're not doing anything anyway.
0: Yeah.
1: Right? I try to make sure the girls have weekends off and even myself. But when move outs happen, that's when I'll do weekends, right? But otherwise, yeah, we all want to work. It's not that we don't want to.
0: Yeah. Mm-hmm. Jenny from Couch and Valley Cleaning Services, if you want to book her. I have booked her. She does incredible work. She leaves like a full note saying everything that she's done. Like, did you leave treats? You left me treats, I think, even though I was there.
1: Yeah. And if you had a dog, I'd leave you a dog bone.
0: Why don't you just leave me a dog bone anyways?
1: I will.
0: Maybe I want something to chew on.
1: Yeah, just to confuse you.
0: Perfect. Perfect. More details on her business, couchvalleycleaningservices.ca. And I've got a surprise for you. What we're playing out with today. Oh, hang on. I broke it. I waited too long. Hang on, let me pull this ahead. Let me undelete this. Here we go.

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1: Is my voice working? Does my voice sound okay? I may or may not have blown up my voice singing Shania Twain. Just kidding. Jen and I were screaming that Shania song, though. Should apologize. It's actually a day when pretty much everybody is here at the Sun FM office, too, so my apologies to the Sun FM staff for hearing us scream Shania Twain. All right, we are 3:09 on our Thursday. What have we got? Sun Olympics. That's our next signpost in the afternoon show. Today, famous first note. And when I say famous first note, it is literally one note. But it's recognizable. So we'll see if somebody can earn $75 off their next grocery bill. Looking forward to it. Listening for the cue to call coming up in about three tracks. Fun continues. A Thursday. Tomorrow's Friday already. Isn't that great? Isn't that lovely? Looking forward to this weekend.
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0: $75 off your next grocery bill up for grabs right now. 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

0: Sean Lipics brought to you by Country Grocer. Today's game, famous first note. Literally one note of a Sun FM song. We'll see if somebody can get the title and the artist. Let's head over to the phone lines. 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
1: Hello.
0: Who is this?
1: It's Christy.
0: Hey, Christy. My name's Nicholas.
1: Hello.
0: How are you today?
1: Good. How are you?
0: Good. Where are you driving? You're out on the road, I can hear.
1: Yes, I'm just on my way to pick up my son from hockey camp.
0: Hockey camp? I didn't know they were doing hockey. Where still has ice?
1: Oh, he's at the Shawnigan Lake School.
0: Oh, gotcha. Nice.
1: Yes.
0: Nice. How old's your son?
1: He's 10.
0: 10. Is he a forward, defense, or goalie?
1: He is a forward.
0: Yeah, so he's a big scorer, loves getting those goals?
1: He does.
0: Yeah. Nice. Are you one of those hockey parents who, like, have you ever yelled at a ref, Christy?
1: No, I have not.
0: Yeah, I'm going to be honest with you. Just hearing your voice, you do not sound like somebody who's ever yelled at a referee in their life, which is a good thing.
1: There's maybe been times I've wanted to, but no, I bit my tongue.
0: That's good. Okay, Christy, today we've got $75 off your next grocery bill up for grabs. The game is called Famous First Note. I'm going to play, it is literally one note from a very famous song. If you can identify it, I need the song title and the artist name. You'll get that $75 to Country Grocer, okay?
1: Okay.
0: Okay. Are you ready for it?
1: I'm ready.
0: Okay, here it is.
1: Oh, I've Got a Feeling by Black Eyed Peas? No.
0: Don't second guess yourself. You nailed it.
1: I knew the song for sure, but I was second guessing the artist.
0: No, knocked it right out of the park. I guess I fired the horn before you submitted your final answer. Awesome. But congratulations. You won $75 off your next grocery bill.
1: Awesome. Thank you so much.
0: What's on the shopping list for this week?
1: I don't know. Probably barbecue stuff, I guess. It's so hot.
0: Barbecue stuff. What's the best thing on the barbecue?
1: Steak, for sure.
0: Steak. That's a good move. That's a good move. $75 should get you some steak, eh?
1: Yeah, maybe a couple.
0: Nice. Well, congrats. I'll set this aside for you here at the Sun FM studio.
1: Thank you.
0: Literally one note was enough for her to identify the song and the artist name. Congrats to Christy. Tomorrow, the Sun Olympics will be on the text line because we'll be on the couch and river, which I'm really excited about. But $25 will be up for grabs. Congrats to Christy, and thanks again to the two Country Grocer for putting up that awesome prize for us every day.
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1: That's the Beaches here on Sun FM. Is that a new song? I'd never heard it before. No, it's not a new song. Also from their 2023 album, Blame Brett, we played some of the main songs from that album. But it's a deeper cut that's kind of been brought to the forefront because that song was just featured in a TV show called Off Campus, which is, it's like college hockey. I don't know if it's exactly the same as Heated Rivalry. Like, it's not the same series as Heated Rivalry, but it seems to have drawn the same fan base as Heated Rivalry. And so Edge of the Earth saw a 888% streaming spike because it appeared on that show, and now it's made its way to the charts, so it's made its way to our station. How cool is that? Weird how songs can find a life of their own years after their release. Like, I remember Kate Bush running up that hill after it appeared in Stranger Things, how it made it to the charts and then made it to radio stations like ours. That's what happened with that one. Who knew? Stay tuned. We've got the news, weather, sports all coming up just around the corner here on Sun FM.
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1: I'm Nathan Maylie. Cowichan and Valley commuters can expect delays on Boys Road this week as crews complete paving work. The municipality says Duncan paving crews will be milling and paving Boys Road between the Trans-Canada Highway and Mission Road Thursday and Friday, weather permitting. The work will take place from 7:30 a.m. to 5 p.m. with single-lane alternating traffic and traffic control personnel on site. Drivers should expect reduced speed zones, minor delays, and increased road crews and equipment in the area. The municipality is asking drivers to follow posted signs and traffic control instructions while the work is underway. Water safety officials are urging British Columbians to be extra cautious around lakes, rivers, and other waterways after a sharp increase in accidental drowning deaths this year. Preliminary figures from the BC Coroner's Service show 40 people died in accidental drownings between May 1st and July 16th. That's up more than 50% from the 26 deaths reported during the same period last year. Officials say the province is now entering the busiest months for water recreation, when drowning deaths typically peak. They're reminding people to wear a properly fitted life jacket, avoid alcohol and drugs while on the water, and be prepared for the dangers of cold water shock, even during the summer. BC officials are issuing a reminder to have wildfire plans ready in case of an evacuation. Minister of Emergency Management and Climate Readiness Kelly Green says there has been an uptick in new wildfires starting over the past few days due to hot and dry conditions, lightning, and heavy wind. Green says government officials are coordinating with communities impacted by evacuations to ensure residents are connected to resources and accommodations.
2: For anyone currently under evacuation alert, or if you live in an area at risk for wildfires, now is the time to prepare. Review your emergency plan, make sure your grab-and-go bag is ready, and stay informed by following updates from your local government or First Nation.
1: She says approximately 600 properties are on evacuation order as of Tuesday, while an additional 5,700 properties are on evacuation alert. An extreme heat is sending electricity use in British Columbia to record levels. Kate Brown has more.
3: BC Hydro says demand reached an all-time summer high Tuesday evening as more people turned on air conditioners to stay cool. The utility says preliminary data shows peak demand hit over 8,700 megawatts, breaking the previous summer record set last year. Despite the increase, BC Hydro says the system had enough capacity to meet demand and remain well below the peaks typically seen during the coldest winter weather. With hot temperatures expected to continue, the utility is encouraging residents to use fans when possible, keep blinds closed during the day, and take advantage of rebates on select air conditioners and air purifiers.
4: Thank you, news team. Now into sports. Today in the MLB, the Toronto Blue Jays finally found a way to get a win against the Tampa Bay Rays. That was earlier today. They had been outscored by the Rays in their first three games of the series. It was 23-5. They had been outscored, which is crazy. They won 3-1 earlier today, and they'll start a new season series tomorrow against the Boston Red Sox. Thank goodness, because they did not have good luck against the Rays. In the CFL today, the Edmonton Elks up against the Saskatchewan Roughriders, BC Lions up against the Toronto Argos, that one on Saturday at 4 o'clock. And in the NHL, kind of a big deal, kind of exciting, the Chicago Blackhawks have signed somebody who looks pretty good in one of their jerseys, Patrick Kane. I think he's their all-time leading point scorer already, but he went away, was traded to the Rangers, then he played with the Red Wings. Now he's back where he belongs in Chicago with the Blackhawks, the team that drafted him 19 years ago.
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4: Okay, now into weather today in the Valley. A really nice day. 28 degrees, mix of sun and cloud, not too shabby. Tonight a low of 16, partial clouds overnight. Tomorrow, we've got a mix of sun and cloud throughout the day, but then late in the afternoon, we're looking at a 30% chance of shower. So hopefully that weather, no, you know what, not hopefully. It's going to hold out for our shows on the couch and river. Noah and I are going out on the river at around 12:30-ish. We're leaving the tube shack in Lake Cowichan. We would love for you to join us if you're interested in coming and hanging out for the day. Book your tube rental online and use the code word, or not the code word, the promo code SUNFM with no spaces, and you'll get 25% off your tube rental thanks to Aaron and the crew over at the Tube Shack. So we're looking forward to that. As for the weekend, the temperature's plummeting, 21 on Saturday, 20 on Sunday, with showers and clouds each of those days.
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1: Hey, you. Yeah, you behind the grandstand. Stand still, laddie. We don't play that song on this station. Maybe we should. Maybe that should be today's Pull the Trigger. A little Pink Floyd. Who knows? We got some time. We're just mere moments away from Pull the Trigger, brought to you by Fire and Fermentation. Maybe that should be it. I don't have anything. Maybe we'll do Throwback Thursday. Pull something out of the library. We'll find something. Keep us busy. 2 hours left here in the Afternoon Show. And I'm happy to have you along for the ride. Last show of the week from the studio. Actually, Justin's morning show tomorrow is going to be from the studio. But then the next two out on the couch and river. We'd love to see you tomorrow. Use the sick note that we've got posted on our Facebook and Instagram pages if you need to get out of the day to come tube with Noah and I down the couch and river. We're leaving the tube shack at 12:30. Would love to see you there out in Lake Cowichan. We don't go to Lake Cowichan enough, do we? I don't think so. Excited to get out there, see the folks. Okay, stay tuned. Pull the Trigger coming up after this next track.
2: You're Under the Sun with Nicholas.

I think that's my favorite song by Sam Roberts. It's so good. So catchy. Oh. And it sounds like it could be a Bob Dylan song. Have you heard this before? I don't know if I've done this here. You can make that a Bob Dylan song if you put on your Bob Dylan sound. There ain't no road that ain't a hard road. Travel on. Doesn't sound like it could be a Bob Dylan song? Okay, it's time for Pull the Trigger, brought to you by Fire and Fermentation. That's a segment I wish I could do, just doing Bob Dylan impressions. That's one voice. It makes me chuckle every time. It really does when people do impressions of it. But let's do this. Pull the Trigger, brought to you by Fire and Fermentation. 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If you're looking for things to spruce up, maybe you got a family barbecue coming up this weekend, go check out what they've got. They've got rubs for your meats. They've got all sorts of great things to help you spruce up your barbecue and get ready for having some people over. So go check them out. Just south of the Duncan, just off the Trans-Canada. Okay, today I'm going with what I kind of teased there. I just did a throwaway line of You Behind the Grandstands. That's from a Pink Floyd song. So we're going to hear the long version of that. It's, you don't normally hear the first part, but it's one of those things like on the album when you listen to the vinyl, it's kind of like an intro song and then the song that made it big. So we're going The Happiest Days of Our Lives into Another Brick in the Wall Part 2. Send me a thumbs up or a thumbs down over on the Fido text line, 250-746-4897. No, this isn't the Sun FM traffic chopper. It's Pink Floyd.

0: Yeah, you behind the grandstand, stand still. What do you think? Thumbs up or thumbs down? 250-746-4897. I feel like you have to listen to the first bit to get into the second. It's like listening to Layla without hearing the piano part at the end. You know, you need that intro to Another Brick in the Wall Part 2. What did you think? Did you like it? Did you not like it? The long version of Another Brick in the Wall Part 2. Send me thumbs up or thumbs down, 250-746-4897. That's Pull the Trigger, brought to you by our pallies over at Fire and Fermentation.
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0: Okay, the verdict is in from Paul the Traeger. Did you like it? Did you not like it? I actually got a call. I never get a call. On this one, here's what one listener had to say.
9: Hi, thumbs up.
0: Thumbs up. What was your first name?
9: Mel. Anybody who puts a thumbs down on Pink Floyd, there's something wrong with them.
0: I love that. Love it. Thanks, Mel. Appreciate the call. So a thumbs up there from Mel. Al, thumbs up. John, thumbs up. Tracy, a ton of thumbs up. Holy smokes. Says, if you don't eat your meat, how can you have any pudding? How can you have any pudding if you don't eat your meat? Tracy says, great song. Love Pink Floyd. Donald also thumbs up. Oh, having too much fun with that one. Could Bob Dylan, you do a Bob Dylan impression of that one? You don't eat your meat. Can you have any pudding? No, that's not Bob Dylan. That was Jerry Seinfeld. Anyways, thanks for playing. Pull the Trigger, brought to you by Fire and Fermentation. Here's another one that gets a thumbs up from me. I don't know about you. I could use some MTV.

0: I forgot about this. With all the hullabaloo about us doing our show on the river tomorrow, kind of sneaking under the radar is we're doing a show from the mainland. Mainland listeners, if you are listening in Vancouver, north of Vancouver, if you're in that area, this is wild. So Mini Mall Storage, they've got a spot in North Vancouver, and they've invited us over to do a remote there, which is wild. Our first ever remote from the mainland. So we're excited about it. We know we've got listeners over there. We would love to see you. If you listen from not Vancouver Island and you've wanted to get some, we're trying to drum up some Sun FM swag. I can guarantee you a sticker. I can guarantee you a Sun FM sticker. Maybe a lanyard too. We'll see what we've got. But I would love to meet our listeners over in Vancouver. So we'll be North Vancouver. I do not have the address on me. I did not prepare for this. But yeah, this Sunday, North Vancouver, Mini Mall Storage location. You will be there from 11 to 3. Sun FM going on the road. So it's me, it's our sales guy Max, and our GM Julie are all going over. We're going to cram in the DQ Daily car, hop on the ferry early in the morning. And like I said, 11 to 3, North Vancouver is where we'll be. And we'd love to say hello to all of our mainland listeners who don't get a chance to say hi in our, you know, Vancouver Island adventures. This Sunday, 11 to 3, North Vancouver, Mini Mall Storage. I'm really looking forward to it. It's going to be a nice day.
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0: Yes, I am moving on up. Okay, so we just got a call in from a listener with a road update. Have a listen.
13: Hey, Sun FM, how are you?
0: Good, how are you?
13: Yeah, good. Road Ranger report.
0: Okay, what's up?
13: You heard. Bus, transit bus, bike rack got hit on the corner of the highway in Carnation.
0: Okay, is there so like?
13: Actually, I think he moved. He was right in the middle of the intersection, but I think he moved out of the way so the traffic can go through.
0: Okay, so thanks for the Road Ranger update. So basically, there was a bus that got hit on Coronation. They believe he's moved out of the intersection east on Coronation, and so that traffic is hopefully unimpeded. But if there is something going on there, that's what it's all about. Okay? If you see any updates, if you see anything out there on the roads, let me know at any point in time. 250-746-4897. 250-746-4897.

0: Alrighty, we are on our way. 5 o'clock. It's coming up very briefly. 4:54 here on our Thursday. I just want to shout out listener Tiffany, who, longtime listener, has been texting me since the weekend show. Remember when I was on the weekend show? Holy smokes. Just said, I saw southwest of Duncan dry lightning, which no lightning in the forecast. I'm not doubting you, Tiffany. But yeah, so no lightning in the forecast, but Tiffany says she just saw some. Just a heads up, in case you see anything out there. And Tiffany said, remember, if you see a wildfire spark up, 5555, star 5555. That's what you got to call. Just a heads up, interesting twist in our evening here today, if that continues. We're not even expecting, we don't even have a risk of thunderstorm until tomorrow evening. So, weird. You never know what's going to happen, eh? The weather on this island? Stay tuned. We got news, weather, sports on the way.
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